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1: A chance of showers and thunderstorms before 11 p.m. and a slight chance of showers between 11 and 2 p.m. Mostly cloudy with a low of 71. Chance of rain is at 30%. And that's your Bass Capital Area weather.
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2: A chance of showers and thunderstorms before 11 p.m. and a slight chance of showers between 11 and 2 p.m. Mostly cloudy with a low of 71. Chance of rain is at 30%. And that's your Bass Capital area weather.

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0: Dad, guess what?
1: What?
0: You are going to be a grandfather.
1: That's great. Not too long ago, moments like this with my daughter would have been a challenge. It was a long road for me to find myself again after Vietnam. It was my neighbor Jim, another Vietnam veteran, who finally convinced me that I could still connect with my family and find that fulfilling life I'd lost. And went for help down at the VA. If I can take that first step after almost 50 years, I know other veterans can too. 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
2: A chance of showers and thunderstorms before 11 p.m., then a slight chance of showers between 11 and 2 p.m. Mostly cloudy with a low of 71. Chance of rain is at 30%. And that's your Bass Capital area weather.

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2: Monday brings us a slight chance of thunderstorms and likely showers after 8 a.m. Mostly cloudy with a high near 88. Chance of precipitation is 70%. And that's your Bass Capital weather.

Congratulations, graduates. Hi, this is Matt Reynolds, your Putnam County Clerk of Circuit Court and Comptroller. On behalf of myself and all of the staff here at the Clerk's Office, we want to express how proud we are of all of your accomplishments that have led up to your graduation day. We wish you the best for a bright future and hope that you will continue to give back to your Putnam County community.

Hi, this is Joy Poupard, Director of Development at Roadheaver Boys Ranch. We want to wish a congratulations to all Putnam County graduates. May God bless you in your next phase of life.

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1: My husband is a wonderful man. 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I'm so angry that my husband chooses alcohol over us. If he really loved us, he'd stop drinking, right? My counselor suggested I try Al-Anon family groups. At first, I didn't understand why she wanted me to go. I'm not the one with the problem.

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can't find the will. And what keeps me going through the motions when all my dreams are standing still? Why do I try so hard

Congratulations, graduates, from all of us at the Putnam County Fairgrounds. We are proud of you and your accomplishments. We are extremely proud of all of our graduates who have been a part of our annual fair youth competitions, and we wish you all the best in your next adventure.

On behalf of all of us at Seminole Electric, we want to wish all of our graduates the very best as they take their next step in life. You have remained resilient and have worked hard to achieve this accomplishment, and we salute you. Congratulations, graduates.

All of us at Coldwell Banker Ben Bates Realty want to express our congratulations for a job well done to all our graduates. 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Congratulations, graduates.

This is Leota Wilkinson, Chair of the Putnam County Commission. On behalf of myself and Commissioners Larry Harvey, Josh Alexander, Walton Pellicer, and J.R. Newbold, we want to congratulate all our graduates in Putnam County. We wish you much success on your bright future, and we hope you bring your talents and strengths back to our community and help us grow and flourish. Congratulations, graduates!

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3: Monday brings us a slight chance of thunderstorms and likely showers after 8 a.m. Mostly cloudy with a high near 88. Chance of precipitation is 70%. And that's your Bass Capital weather.

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They want to congratulate our graduates and wish them much success, no matter what path they choose. Call Arctic Air at 386-222-0116. Congratulations, graduates!

0: This is Rick Cernsey, superintendent of the Putnam County School District. As graduation season arrives, I want to take a moment to congratulate the incredible class of 2026. You have worked hard, overcome challenges, and created memories that will last a lifetime. Whether your next step is college, the military, technical training, or entering the workforce, know that your Putnam County School District family is proud of you. You are ready, you are capable, and your future is bright. Congratulations, class of 2026. We can't wait to see where life takes you.
1: Why? Why take a chance? Why risk a mistake? Why say something? We all have reasons why we choose to ignore the things that give us pause, that seem out of place, that don't feel right. The word why can either paralyze us or empower us to stand up and protect what we love. So if you see something, why do you say something?
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7: This is our beautiful daughter, Emmy.
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7: 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I'm Bodie Miller, and this is my wife, Morgan. 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

This is Putnam County Sheriff Gator DeLuch. On behalf of all of us at the Sheriff's Office, we offer our congratulations to all of our graduates. We wish you success, and remember to make good decisions in your lives for health and happiness in your future. We hope you have a safe and sober graduation.

Right now, across Putnam County, graduation season has arrived. It started right here, in our classrooms, on our fields, in a community that showed up for you every step of the way. With teachers who believed in you, families who stood beside you, and friends who grew with you. And now, you take that next step forward. At Georgia Pacific, we're proud to be a part of this community, and we can't wait to see how you give back, lead, and make a difference. Congratulations, class of 2026, from all of us at Georgia Pacific.

say. They got a parking space at the pearly gates when they run out of roads someday. Now I hesitate to speculate about the workings of them heavenly things, but when they meet the Lord for their just reward,

I'm Ryan Adams from your local Edward Dolan office of Ryan Adams and Luke Mutchie. Today, we want to take a moment to congratulate the Putnam County High School seniors. This is an incredible milestone, and you've earned every bit of it through hard work, perseverance, and dedication. Remember, success isn't about having everything figured out today. It's about making thoughtful choices, learning along the way, and staying focused on what matters most to you. Congratulations again to the Putnam County seniors.

announce there was your funeral home. Congratulate all the high school graduates from Putnam County. As you continue to pursue your dreams, remember that courage is not the absence of fear, but the ability to rise above it.

Hi, this is Joe Pickens, president of St. John's River State College, home of academic and athletic champions. 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
2: Monday brings us a slight chance of thunderstorms and likely showers after 8 a.m. Mostly cloudy with a high near 88. Chance of precipitation is 70%. And that's your Bass Capital weather.

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1: 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Like adaptive snowboarder Mike Schultz. 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And thanks, Mike, for helping athletes with disabilities accomplish their dreams.
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I'm Charles Overturf, your Supervisor of Elections, and on behalf of the Putnam County Elections Office, I'd like to congratulate all of our graduates on a job well done. 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

Hi, this is David Dwyer at Palatka Heating and Air, wishing all of our graduates all the best. Working hard is something we know about at Palatka Heating and Air. 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
2: Monday brings us a slight chance of thunderstorms and likely showers after 8 a.m. Mostly cloudy with a high near 88. Chance of precipitation is 70%. And that's your Bass Capital weather.

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Hi, this is Charlie Douglas with the Douglas Law Firm, wishing all of our graduates a big congratulations. It is quite an accomplishment, and we want to personally recognize you. From all of us at the Douglas Law Firm, we congratulate this year's class on a job well done.

Kevin and the gang at Highway Mart wish all our graduates success and happiness and health. Remember, Highway Mart is always there to give you personal service and pump the gas for you. Congratulations, graduates.

Congratulations, graduates. Hi, this is Matt Reynolds, your Putnam County Clerk of Circuit Court and Comptroller. 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We wish you the best for a bright future and hope that you will continue to give back to your Putnam County community.

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We want to wish a congratulations to all Putnam County graduates. 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

Palatka Gas Authority wishes all the graduates all the best and hopes this next chapter in your life will be a great one. We remind you how efficient and inexpensive natural gas energy is. 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
2: Monday brings us a slight chance of thunderstorms and likely showers after 8 a.m. Mostly cloudy with a high near 88. Chance of precipitation is 70%. And that's your Bass Capital weather.

congratulations, graduates, from all of us at the Putnam County Fairgrounds. We are proud of you and your accomplishments. We are extremely proud of all of our graduates who have been a part of our annual fair youth competitions, and we wish you all the best in your next adventure.

On behalf of all of us at Seminole Electric, we want to wish all of our graduates the very best as they take their next step in life. You have remained resilient and have worked hard to achieve this accomplishment, and we salute you. Congratulations, graduates.

0: In ag news from Southeast AgNet, USDA has published the final rule regarding stocking standards for retailers participating in the Supplemental Nutrition Assistance Program, or SNAP. According to the department, the final rule requires that retailers, quote, must now carry 7 varieties of items across 4 categories of staple foods, protein, grains, dairy, and fruits and vegetables. This change more than doubles the requirement of available foods, emphasizes more whole foods, increases the perishable food requirements, and eliminates loopholes that for too long have allowed retailers to count certain snack foods toward their staple food requirements. U.S. Secretary of Agriculture Brooke Rollins said, quote, to turn the tide on our nation's health crisis, we need to ensure our nutrition assistance programs emphasize real food first, and that's exactly what these updates to SNAP retailer requirements will do. SNAP authorized retailers accept over $90 billion a year or $236 million a day in taxpayer dollars. USDA is making sure that they are actually in the business of selling food, and for those retailers who are only the food outpost for miles, I know you will be so excited to serve your customers and communities healthy food. U.S. Department of Health and Human Services Secretary Robert F. Kennedy Jr. said, quote, this rule puts real food back at the center of SNAP. I thank Secretary Rollins for her leadership in advancing these common sense reforms. It demands more from retailers and delivers better options for the families who depend on this program. This administration is committed to working across government to improve nutrition, strengthen accountability, and drive better health outcomes nationwide. This is how we make America healthy again. 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

This is Leota Wilkinson, Chair of the Putnam County Commission, J.R. 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We want to congratulate all our graduates in Putnam County. 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Congratulations, graduates!

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Congratulations, graduates!

This is Rick Cernsey, superintendent of the Putnam County School District. As graduation season arrives, I want to take a moment to congratulate the incredible class of 2026. You have worked hard, overcome challenges, and created memories that will last a lifetime. Whether your next step is college, the military, technical training, or entering the workforce, know that your Putnam County School District family is proud of you. You are ready, you are capable, and your future is bright. Congratulations, class of 2026. We can't wait to see where life takes you.

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And he sits beneath the speakers way back in the stands. And he listens to the play-by-play, waiting for one name

This is Putnam County Sheriff Gator DeLuch. On behalf of all of us at the Sheriff's Office, we offer our congratulations to all of our graduates. We wish you success, and remember to make good decisions in your lives for health and happiness in your future. We hope you have a safe and sober graduation.

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2: Monday brings us a slight chance of thunderstorms and likely showers after 8 a.m. Mostly cloudy with a high near 88. Chance of precipitation is 70%. And that's your Bass Capital weather.

Right now, across Putnam County, graduation season has arrived. It started right here, in our classrooms, on our fields, in a community that showed up for you every step of the way, with teachers who believed in you, families who stood beside you, and friends who grew with you. And now, you take that next step forward. At Georgia Pacific, we're proud to be a part of this community, and we can't wait to see how you give back, lead, and make a difference. Congratulations, class of 2026, from all of us at Georgia Pacific.

I'm Ryan Adams from your local Edward Jones office of Ryan Adams and Luke Mutchie. Today, we want to take a moment to congratulate the Putnam County High School seniors. This is an incredible milestone, and you've earned every bit of it through hard work, perseverance, and dedication. Remember, success isn't about having everything figured out today. It's about making thoughtful choices, learning along the way, and staying focused on what matters most to you. Congratulations again to the Putnam County seniors.

0: Livestock news from Southeast AgNet. The Texas Animal Health Commission reported on Facebook last week that USDA APHIS has announced another shift in the dispersal area for sterile flies in a precautionary effort in the fight against New World screwworm from entering the U.S. But there's been no detections of New World screwworm in the United States. The Texas Animal Health Commission says that these dispersals are, quote, a precautionary effort to stop the northern spread of New World screwworm into the U.S. The added dispersal area, or polygon, will expand the biological border across more of South Texas along the international border with Mexico. The commission also highlights that, quote, the sterile insect technique is a proven tool for fighting the spread of New World screwworm in combination with producer management practices, efficient wound treatment, and diligent response tactics. Additionally, the comment period to the EPA for consideration and possible registration of NovaFly has closed, with many livestock and agricultural groups urging their support of the technology. Those entities that have submitted comments in support include the American Association of Swine Veterinarians, the American Livestock Markets and Dealers Association, National Association of State Departments of Agriculture, Entomological Society of America, the National Cattlemen's Beef Association, the National Milk Producers Federation, National Pork Producers Council, Dairy Farmers of America, and Marifluence Females that will sell in groups of 2 to 4 head. Sale begins at 11 a.m. Central Time with online bidding available through DV Auction. 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
2: 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The Interlochen Fire Department will have a breakfast on the first Saturday of each month at 217 Kennedy Street in Interlochen. 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

0: 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The World Citrus Organization released production and export forecasts for the 2026 Southern Hemisphere citrus season. The forecasts are based on information from the WCO network in Argentina, Australia, Bolivia, Brazil, Chile, Peru, South Africa, and Uruguay. Total Southern Hemisphere production is expected to decrease 5.86% from the previous year to 26.4 million tons. Exports, however, are expected to increase 3.96% to 4.7 million tons. Orange production is forecast to decrease by 8.37% to 17.5 million tons. Soft citrus production is expected to decrease 0.84% to 3.4 million tons. Lemon production is forecast to increase 2.36% to 3.1 million tons. Lime production is forecast to decline by 9.64% to 1.7 million tons. And grapefruit production is forecast at 567,477 tons, 21.21% above 2025. For more information, see citrusindustry.net.
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1: Monday brings us a slight chance of thunderstorms and likely showers after 8 a.m. Mostly cloudy with a high near 88. Chance of precipitation is 70%. And that's your Bass Capital weather.

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1: 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On behalf of Edith Aldrich State Farm Insurance, we wish all of the graduating seniors congratulations and success. 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

0: From the Southeast AgNet, this is Bottom Line. At the Florida Livestock Auctions for the week ending May 8th, receipts at the 10 markets totaled 5,286 head compared to 5,423 head sold the week prior and 5,666 head sold a year ago. Compared to the week prior, slaughter cattle sold unevenly steady, feeder cattle sold fully steady, replacement cattle sold steady. Medium and large range number 1 and 2 feeder steers, 3s and 4s brought 470 to 680, 4s and 5s 400 to 570, 5s and 6s 380 to 535, 6s and 7s 380 to 425. Medium and large range number 1 and 2 feeder heifers, 3s and 4s brought 405 to 630, 4s and 5s 370 to 520, 5s and 6s 320 to 455. Slaughter cows boning 80 to 85% lean, 850 to 1200 pounds. Brought 154 to 188. Lean slaughter cows, 85 to 90% lean, 850 to 1200 pounds, brought 140 to 176. And yield grade 1 slaughter bulls, 1,000 to 2100 pounds, brought 188 to 231. 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But when you protect early and spray your acres with Surround Crop Protectant or Pure Shade Solar Protectant, you'll see the difference at harvest. 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
4: 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The Interlochen Fire Department will have a breakfast on the first Saturday of each month at 217 Kennedy Street in Interlochen. 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

0: from the motion picture called Any Which Way You Can, which was the follow-up or the sequel to Every Which Way But Loose with Clint Eastwood and the orangutan. Yeah, that guy. David Frizzell, Shelley West, You're the Reason God Made Oklahoma, number one hit in 1981. It's 7:24 on this Monday morning. I'm Mark. He's Steve. And Steve, you've got the national calendar for today. Let me get you on here. Okay, go for it.
1: Oh, just wonderful days we've got.
0: Try me.
1: So, first one. It's Woman's Checkup Day.
0: Ooh. Well, you know, women always have to check up on themselves to make sure that everything is fine. And, yeah, it's just a natural thing.
1: The second one, it is Foam Rolling Day.
0: Okay, I'm envisioning in my mind what Foam Rolling Day is, and I'm coming up short, so.
1: I don't want to know,
0: but you know what's going to happen during the break?
1: I'm going to look it up.
0: Yeah. Okay.
1: It's Twilight Zone Day. That's right.
0: Yeah.
1: Yep. And finally, for you and I.
0: Oh.
1: Yes, it's Eat What You Want Day.
0: Oh, I wish I could. You know, you get diagnosed with the diabetes, as Wilford Brimley used to call it. You can't eat everything anymore, and even if you wanted to eat those certain things, you got to do it in moderation.
1: Correct.
0: Yeah. So
1: those are our days.
0: Yeah. Anything.

0: something on the back there on the Twilight Zone day that might sound interesting?
1: Go on. Eerie occurrences. That's what Twilight Zone was all about.
0: Mm-hmm.
1: So sometimes a series of coincidences can feel strangely orchestrated, like a bizarre plot twist in a movie.
0: Mm-hmm. Yes.
1: People have deja vu.
0: Oh, yeah,
1: which gives us the feeling of having already experienced the situation.
0: Ain't we all had that, yeah.
1: And it can be disorienting and kind of surreal.
0: That's me every morning. Go on.
1: People have intense, vivid, and realistic dreams that can blur the lines between reality and fantasy.
0: Mm-hmm.
1: And finally, unusual encounters with strangers, particularly those who seem to know more about us than they should.
0: Amen. That's all I'm going to say on the subject.
1: So, Twilight Zone. Yes.
0: 7:27 on the dot on this Monday morning. He's Steve, I'm Mark, and we're going to take a break. When we come back, we'll have the bottom of the hour forecast on your Kickin' Country station, WIYD, AM and FM, streaming live at BassCapitalRadio.com.
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10: Green flag goes in the air. The Daytona 500 is underway.
9: From Daytona to Homestead, catch all the exciting side-by-side passes for the lead of the NASCAR Cup Series. We are the voice of NASCAR.
10: Brad Keselowski up off of the corner. Ryan Blaney with a charge. Checkered flag is out. Ryan Blaney wins.
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0: At 7:30 on a Monday morning, I'm Marquis Steve, and of course, you know, curiosity the way it is. I had to find out about National Foam Rolling Day. So this is what it says here. each year on May 11th. That would be today. The National Foam Rolling Day recognizes a therapy that's been called the poor man's massage. Yeah, you can only go to the dentist once a year, but you brush your teeth every day. While we can't get a massage every day, foam rolling offers the next best thing. Brush your muscles daily with a foam roller. It goes on to say, foam rollers may offer relief from muscle aches and pain. While more research is still needed, some small studies have suggested that foam rollers may help reduce stress, relieve muscle pain related to fibromyalgia, and exercise, increase range of motion and flexibility. Foam rollers come in variety of sizes, though they are usually cylindrical or balls. They may be smooth or have nodules for a deeper massage. So there you go. More about National whatever that was. What was that again? Jeez, Mark, what are you doing? You just read it. Oh, my God. National Foam Rolling Day.
1: Foam Rolling Day.
0: Foam Rolling Day. If you, as the late Biggie Small says, if you don't know, well, now you know. All right, it's 7:32. It is time for the bottom of the hour forecast for the next 3 days. I will take it on this one. A 30% chance of showers and thunderstorms, mainly after 2 p.m. Patchy fog before 9 a.m. Otherwise, mostly cloudy with a high near 90 degrees. Calm winds becoming west at 5 to 8 miles an hour in the afternoon. Winds could gust as high as 15 miles an hour. Now, tonight, chance of showers and thunderstorms, mostly cloudy with a low around 68. Light and variable winds, chance of precipitation, 30%. Tomorrow, showers are likely before 11 a.m., then showers likely and possibly a thunderstorm between 11 a.m. and 2 p.m., then a chance of showers and thunderstorms after 2 p.m., mostly cloudy, with a high near 83, northeast winds 7 to 13 miles an hour, with gusts as high as 21 miles an hour. That lingering wind around here, it blows a little harder than most. Chance of precipitation, 60%. New rainfall amounts between a tenth and a quarter of an inch, except higher amounts possible in thunderstorms. Now, tomorrow night, there's a 30% chance of showers and thunderstorms before 8 p.m., cloudy, then gradually becoming partly cloudy with a low around 67. Northeast winds 5 to 8 miles an hour, becoming calm in the evening. Winds could gust as high as 16 miles an hour. And finally, on Wednesday, a chance of showers before 11 a.m., then a chance of showers and thunderstorms between 11 a.m. and 2 p.m., and showers likely and possibly a thunderstorm after 2 p.m., partly sunny, with a high near 86 degrees, calm winds becoming east around 6 miles an hour in the morning. Chance of precipitation is 60%. And, you know, we gave you the what was going on the roads before. You know, we've had, we have travel advisories with smoke in the area in Putnam County. We had a hit and run over on State Road 16 and Elevation Parkway in St. Augustine. We have one more thing there, Steve. Vehicle crash over on I-95 and mile marker 289. There's an exit there. So it's in Palm Coast, but the roadway is clear. That's what you saw, and he didn't see it, you know, physically, but it's on the screen. That's what's important. All right, 7:34 right now. Let's go back to 1990 for this one. This is one of the songs that helped establish this man. It's one of the biggest stars of the last decade. Actually, Steve, the biggest star of the 1990s in all genres of music.
1: Oh, my God.
0: Talking about Garth Brooks. 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

0: One of the many songs that helped establish Garth Brooks as a country music superstar. 1990, Friends in Low Places at 7:39 on a Monday morning. Mark here with Steve. Now, Mark and Steve are members, are teammates, if you will, on the Blue Bandits trivia team. And Steve will help to run a tournament come...
1: At Renegades. We'll be holding a trivia tournament to benefit the Putnam First Cancer Fund.
0: Yes.
1: And in this tournament, you can have a team of individuals up to six members.
0: Mm-hmm.
1: It's $25 a head.
0: Yes.
1: The doors will open at about 11 o'clock in the morning.
0: Mm-hmm.
1: At noontime, the restaurant opens up so people can order food and drinks.
0: Yes.
1: And the tournament itself will start at 1 o'clock.
0: Yeah.
1: The expectation will be that the tournament will last probably until about 3:30.
0: Mm-hmm.
1: There will be baskets available for raffles, and there will be awards for first, second, third, and the Stump Award will also be given.
0: Uh-huh.
1: So it'll be a great fundraiser for Putnam First Cancer Fund. Hope that people can come. We expect to have a pretty good crowd. Right now, I know of about 12 teams
0: mm-hmm.
1: that have entered. So if you want to enter, there are flyers all around Putnam County at different restaurants, and some of our patrons
0: mm-hmm.
1: here in Palatka. So if you're interested, all you need to do is scan the QR code on that sheet, and it will get you to the entry.
0: Okay, and is there an email that they can get it to?
1: Yes. If there are any questions, they can email me at bluebandit28@yahoo.com.
0: All right, bluebandit28@yahoo.com. All right, 7:42. We come back. I got the top three songs in America from this date, 1989, and we'll play songs three and two. When we come back on your Kickin' Country station, WIYD, AM and FM, streaming live on BassCapitalRadio.com.
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0: It's 7:42 on a Monday morning, and as I always like to say, when the cat's away, that would be Mary, the mice are going to play, and that would be me. I play a top three songs from this date on this day in a certain year. And today, we're going to look back at the top three songs on the Billboard Country Chart from this date in 1989, going back 37 years ago. When I was a reporter in my fifth year at that point at the Ocean County Observer doing sports as a correspondent, I hadn't really gotten a full-time job yet. What were you doing in 1989, Steve?
1: 1989, I have absolutely no idea.
0: It was the end of the decade. That's all you needed to know.
1: Anything I was doing at that point in time, probably couldn't say over the radio.
0: Yeah, probably not. So we're going to hold it off on that. Song number three would be the 13th number one hit. I believe it was 13. I'm going to have to look at it again. But we lost her a few years ago, the mom, of course. I'm talking about Naomi. But it is one of the hottest acts. They actually had 14 number one hits in about a 5-plus-year period. Not too bad, eh? The Judds. This is Young Love, Strong Love. Song number three from this date, May 11th, 1989, on your Kickin' Country station, WIYD, AM and FM, streaming live on BassCapitalRadio.com.

number one hit the previous week by the Judds. Now, Alabama, song number two, If I Had You, on our Kiki Country Station, WIYD, AM.

0: 25th number one hit for the band Alabama, led by Randy Owen there. And If I Had You, it was on its way to number one, up to number two this week in 1989. The Judds had been number one the week before. They dropped to number three with Young Love. So the Judds are three, Alabama's two. Who's number one? You're going to have to find out in the next hour of this show. Yeah, 7:52 almost. Actually, it is 7:52. We're going to take a break. Florida News Network Sports is up next, and I will do a local sports report, and Steve will squeeze in, and we will try to get a story in about the Derby last week.
1: The Derby.
0: The Derby, yes. 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
3: Florida State and Georgia are canceling their scheduled home-and-home football series in 2027 and 2028. School officials announced Thursday both programs are adjusting to expanded conference schedules as the SEC and ACC move toward nine league games. The universities say they are working on a potential neutral site matchup instead. The Rays took down the Red Sox 8-4 in their series opener from Boston. Chandler Simpson drove in three runs to lead the offense. Tampa extended its winning streak to seven in a row and will continue the four-game set tonight. The Marlins walked off the Orioles in a 4-3 victory. Joe Max scored on a throwing error to end the game. Miami avoided the sweep, snapped a four-game losing streak, and will host Washington tonight. MLS clubs are back on the pitch tomorrow. Inter Miami visits Toronto in the afternoon, while Orlando City is also north of the border, taking on Montreal that night. That's Florida Sports. I'm Thomas Page.
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1: 7:55 on a Monday morning. I'm usually, when I'm not here, I'm the sports editor. Did you hear about that?
2: No.
1: No, yeah, I'm the sports editor down in downtown at the Palatka Daily News. Friday and Saturday, the St. John's River State College softball team was in a best-of-three South Region, Super Region, if you will. The winner going on to the College World Series in Division II junior colleges. Didn't start out well for the Vikings. They lost 5-4. Costly error late in the game cost them the lead, and they eventually lost in eight innings to this Marion Military Institute team from Madison, Alabama. They had to win game two right after game one lost, and they won. Crimson Lawrence threw a three-hitter, walked three, struck out eight. Haley Pyle, 2-for-3 with a run and an RBI. Emma Shipley with a solo homer, and Sarah Stewart had a hit, a run, and two RBIs. The Vikings win 5-2. So they had to go to a game three. The winner take all. Winner goes to the World Series. And the game was decided in the first inning, Steve. Five runs in the first. Yeah. And they were on their way to an 11-2 run rule victory in six innings over Marion Military Academy. Haley Pyle and Gabrielle Cruz combined on a seven-hitter, walked no batters combined, struck out two. Crimson Lawrence was the star at the plate. She was 3-for-4 with three runs scored, drove in four, had two home runs. Sarah Stewart hit a two-run homer. Juliet Fogle was 2-for-3 with two runs and an RBI. And Gemma Fusco, 2-for-3 with two runs. Now, the Vikings are 42-22. They are waiting the bracket reveal for the Division II World Series. That'll be at 4 p.m. tomorrow. They'll probably be doing it over at the college. The tournament will be held at the place they won it all 2 years ago, the Tiger River Sports Complex in Spartanburg, South Carolina. Marion ends their season at 44-23. All right. You have a story. You were telling me before about Bob.
2: Bob.
1: Yes.
2: Derby Bob.
1: Derby Bob. So go ahead. Tell us it.
2: So there was a gentleman who grew up in Louisville, Kentucky,
1: mm-hmm.
2: and he had gone to 79 straight
1: Kentucky Derbies.
2: Kentucky Derbies.
1: Okay.
2: And not only did he go to them, he also collected all of the programs signed by the trainers and the jockeys.
1: Oh, wow. Okay.
2: Bob has been ill for quite a long time.
1: Sure.
2: And he wanted to go see his 80th straight.
1: Yes.
2: And so some friends of his reached out in CBS Sports.
1: Yes.
2: Actually lend a helping hand.
1: To get him to the Derby,
2: to
1: right?
2: To get him to his 80th straight Derby.
1: And he made it.
2: And he made it. He actually made it with the Kentucky State Troopers actually
1: getting him over there and
2: getting
1: all that.
2: Him
1: yeah.
2: over to the Kentucky Derby.
1: Mm-hmm.
2: They had a special seat set up for him where he was on a next level up.
1: Yeah.
2: And he was even with the finish line.
1: Oh, wow.
2: And he had a big screen TV next to him
1: mm-hmm.
2: so he could watch it.
1: Right.
2: And his irony. Irony at its best.
1: Go on.
2: Bob picked the trifecta.
1: Yes.
2: He picked a trifecta of 22-1-19.
1: Yes.
2: For the Kentucky Derby,
1: mm-hmm.
2: which was the trifecta. And actually, one of his grandsons bet that trifecta.
1: Yes.
2: And won $66,000
1: wow.
2: on a winning ticket.
1: Wow. At his 80th Derby.
2: At his 80th Derby. And unfortunately, 1 week later, on this past Saturday, Derby Bob passed away with a smile on his face.
1: I know. $66,000. I would be too. All right. Thank you, Steve. We are coming up at the top of the hour. It's, of course, the Florida National News. And then Marsha will be here with her stack of stuff. And then I'll have the number one song. Steve's got the trivia question today. We're looking back at 1989. It's all here on your KK Country Station, WIYD, AM and FM, streaming live at BathCapitalRadio.com. 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
4: NBC News Radio, I'm Michael Kastner. President Trump is claiming the U.S. has taken out seven small Iranian ships. Earlier Monday, U.S. Central Command leader Admiral Brad Cooper said the military destroyed several vessels it fired on U.S. warships in the Strait of Hormuz. Cooper added he strongly advised Iran to steer clear of U.S. forces during the new effort launched to wrestle away control of the strait from Iran. Voters in Indiana and Ohio head to the polls today for several primary races. In the Buckeye State, Republicans will decide their candidate for the next governor to replace Mike DeWine. Former 2024 Republican presidential candidate Vivek Ramaswamy, who is backed by President Trump, is the strong front runner. Kid Cudi has removed MIA from his tour lineup after he received complaints about offensive political rants she recently made during her sets. The Paper Planes artist was one of Cudi's openers for his Rebel Ragers tour.
5: This is Florida News Now.
6: Congressman Maxwell Frost and other members of the House Oversight Committee holding a press conference this afternoon in Orlando to discuss investigations and legislation aimed at ending the ICE practice of holding detained immigrants indefinitely. Orange County recently voted to change its agreement with ICE, restricting detention of immigrants to 48 hours. Also, an Orlando music venue owner, Uncle Lou, has been apprehended and is currently on an immigration hold with ICE. 62-year-old Cleon Williams is a longtime fixture in the city's music scene and was booked May 9th on an immigration hold with no charges shown. Four people hurt after a pickup truck hit a group of bicyclists in Volusia County. Happened Saturday morning in DeLand. FHP says the truck hit seven bicyclists and four of them were taken to the hospital, three in serious condition. Troopers say the driver remained at the scene. No charges have been announced, but there is an investigation. OpenAI is being used by the family of a mass shooting victim in Florida.
7: In a federal lawsuit filed on Sunday, the widow of a man killed at Florida State University last year claims ChatGPT gave the shooter instructions on how to carry out a mass murder. OpenAI insists it's not to blame because their system only provided factual information. I'm Tammy Trujillo.
6: A hailstorm causing damage in Volusia County yesterday at Ponce Inlet in Port Orange. Residents reported hail the size of golf balls in 50-cent pieces. The storm lasted about 10 minutes and knocked down trees. Fortunately, no one was hurt and there was no significant damage to any buildings. All quiet after Rolling Loud took over Orlando over the weekend with a star-packed lineup that ended up including a surprise appearance from Kanye West and Kim Kardashian's eldest daughter. 12-year-old Northwest hit the stage on Saturday. The festival was headlined by Don Toliver, Playboi Carti, and Ken Carson, who stepped in to replace NBA Youngboy on Sunday. With Florida's News, I'm Karen Curtis.
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10: 30% chance of showers and thunderstorms, mainly after 2 p.m. today. Otherwise, mostly cloudy with a high near 90. Calm winds becoming west, 5 to 8 miles per hour this afternoon. Winds could gust as high as 15 miles per hour. And that's your weather for the Bass Capital area.
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12: 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For entry forms and more information, email bluebandit28@yahoo.com. The Interlochen Fire Department will have a breakfast on the first Saturday of each month at 217 Kennedy Street in Interlochen. 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
13: Okay, Palatka, time for our roving reporter, Marsha Lane, and the latest news.
10: If y'all got Marsha held up on the road, would you please let her out of Forest Park? She gets hung up in traffic right there and can't get in. I know that Mark's got some sports news for us that we can do. While we wait. Good morning.
1: Good morning. Here I come to save the day.
10: Just don't repeat what you said Saturday.
1: I will not.
10: Thank you.
1: That's my different persona when I'm over here, when I'm doing the show over on the
10: WIYD. Yeah, but I heard about it.
1: Yes, I know. I'm proud of me. I also tell that it's every week. You know, you can't prove what you can't see on your radio. I always say that.
10: Well, why do you think we all work in radio, not television?
1: That's it. You know, our mug shots would look like something you see in the newspaper for some sort of a crime.
10: Yeah, they make us hold numbers underneath them.
1: Yeah, that's about the only thing. Exactly.
10: Yeah. Might find us.
1: We would adorn post office walls like nobody's
10: business.
1: That's
10: right.
1: I'm telling you. All right. So let me kind of fill you in on what's been going on sports-wise. Really, high school sports season is over. There will be exhibition football. That's what I call it. It's spring football.
10: Oh, I know that.
1: Yeah. It's Friday. Palatka and
10: And we do not cover that game.
1: No, Palatka and Crescent City will be playing on Friday at home. Interlochen will play the following week. But I'll have more on that.
10: I thought the girls' softball team was still playing that.
1: No, their season is over. The only team that's left is softball, St. John's.
10: Oh, okay. I don't know why I thought the high school was still playing.
1: No,
10: too.
1: St. John's. They had a best-of-three series, the South Region, Super Region, if you will. The winner going on to the World Series, which will this year be in Spartanburg, South Carolina, the site of their 2024 championship. Friday, they opened up a best-of-three series at the Marion Military Institute, which is in Madison, Alabama.
10: Okay.
1: So, I don't know if anybody's been ever in that area before. But
10: I've been in Madison, Alabama.
1: You have?
10: Yes,
1: You're one of the rare few I know that has.
10: So, you know.
1: Okay. No.
10: Baseball.
1: Oh, okay. That'll
10: You have to
1: it.
10: Realize that I've traveled that whole area.
1: I should remember this stuff. You know, she's a baseball mom.
10: Yep. That's 3-3 in college, so yeah. I've been to that and rodeo. I can tell you where the rodeo arenas are and the baseball fields are.
1: Well, in the first game, they lost 5-4 in 8 innings to this team. A costly error tied it up late, and then Marion won it in the bottom of the 8th inning. So they had to go to game 2. They needed to win game 2 to at least force a game 3. Crimson Lawrence threw a 3-hitter, walked 3, struck out 8 batters. Haley Pyle went 2-for-3 with a run and an RBI. Emma Shipley had a solo homer. And Sarah Stewart had a hit, a run, and 2 RBIs. The Vikings did win. They won 5-2,
10: okay.
1: And that forced everybody to come back to the field for Game 3 on Saturday. And 5-run first inning kind of decided everything right off the bat. 5-run first, and St. John's River wound up winning the game by the score of 11-2 over the Marion Military Academy. So they won the series 2-1. Haley Pyle and Gabrielle Cruz combined on a 7-hitter. They walked no batters, struck out 2. Crimson Lawrence, there's that name again. She was the hitting star, 3-for-4, 3 runs scored, 4 RBIs, including 2 home runs. Sarah Stewart had a 2-run homer. Juliet Fogle went 2-for-3 with 2 runs scored and an RBI. And Gemma Fusco, 2-for-3 with 2 runs scored. The Vikings are 42-22. They now await who they're going to play. The bracket reveal will happen tomorrow at 4 o'clock. I'm sure the Vikings will be in the student room it is that they are. They do this for baseball and softball. They will watch the reveal on closed circuit.
10: Oh, okay.
1: And again, the tournament will be held, the World Series, the Division II Junior College World Series will be held at the Tiger River Sports Complex in Spartanburg, South Carolina, which was where they won it in 2024. I know, I was there.
10: All right.
1: So, yeah, Marion Military Institute's season ended at 44-23. So there are three Vikings on this team, by the way, who are locals. Two of them played for Palatka. All of a sudden, it's crossing out. Maddie Brown being one, and Molly Albritton being another, and one player from Penile Baptist Academy in Lexi Peacock. So Okay. Certainly we have a local flavor to that team. And Vikings coach Joe Pound, they will be playing starting, I believe, next Monday in the World Series. We just have to wait to see who they're playing and what seed they get.
10: All right. We appreciate it.
1: You got it.
10: All right. Thank you.
13: Okay, Palatka. Time for our roving reporter, Marsha Lane, and the latest news.
10: Sunshine and sunshine, cloudy. I don't know what it is out there. We have some smoke in the area.
14: Well, we have some
10: smoke that I think is coming out of the west part of the county.
14: Right. Perfect.
10: So they said they were talking about fog this morning. I don't think it's fog. I think it's smoke.
14: Smoke. Mm-hmm. Okay. I was going to say smoke.
10: I couldn't think of the word. All of a sudden, the word, I wanted to say smog, and that wasn't it.
14: No, that's California. Years ago.
10: Yeah.
14: We don't talk about smog anymore. I don't know what. It just all disappeared.
10: It's in California.
14: Oh, it drifted west.
10: Well, you know.
14: Okay. Let's see. Well, the big happening, I guess, this weekend.
10: We've saved that one for you this morning.
14: Huh?
10: We've saved that one for you.
14: Oh, well, thank you so much. Palatka Police Department has identified a suspect in... Well, actually, it starts out with another block party, and Palatka didn't go right.
10: It was at Jenkins. It's not called Jenkins anymore, but it'll always be Jenkins Middle School Gym.
14: I think it's a community center now.
10: It is, and it's on, they say Napoleon Street. To me, it's on 19th.
14: Well, once again, the City of Palatka commissioners
10: gave them a permit.
14: Gave them a permit for a block party, for a party.
10: Mm-hmm.
14: If you really want to be depressed, read the comments people have made, because apparently the lack of knowledge is pretty impressive. I mean, of how these things work. The block party
10: exploded.
14: There's no other way to put it. The suspect, drove his vehicle into a huge gathering mm-hmm. of people multiple times.
10: Left and came back, I think.
14: Yes, he did. If you give me a minute, I'll get...
10: No, I'm going to... I don't know how much of what I know is true.
14: There had started... It was about 1,000 people gathered at a shopping center. They drifted over to 20th and Eagle Streets. Actually, it was so many people. This happened Saturday. They're saying around 8 p.m. The party started much earlier than that. The man who drove into these other people, depending on who you listen to and who you read and who you follow, he was an innocent lad, or he was he just had a fight with his girlfriend. There's a lot of stories out there, folks. The Palatka Police Department and the Putnam County Sheriff's Office are investigating.
10: Let them do the sorting.
14: But at the moment, they do have the suspect in custody. Had to go to the sheriff's office. He had to go to the hospital first here because officer shot him.
10: Yeah.
14: Multiple times. Or several times, I should say. The guns were fired anyway. You can watch it online for yourself and see what you think. Let's see, the mayor of Palatka has issued a statement. Um, Sorry, if this thing can mess up this morning, it's really deciding to do it. Computer, so. The suspect that the sheriff's office has identified I think they summed it up best when they said block party ends in chaos and shooting. I'm sorry, my computer is I had pulled up.
15: I understand that where it started, but I saw where it ended, and they weren't in the same spot.
14: No, and that was, I think, part of the problem.
15: But it's happened every time they've had one of these.
14: Not every time, but there has been some sort of incident. They acted as if it was the first time. You will recall a year and a half, 2 years ago, over at the Palatka Daily News, what was Palatka Daily News, on St. John's Avenue. One fellow was shot and killed.
15: Christmas night or Christmas Eve.
14: So that's part of, I think, the concern.
15: When you get that many people in that close area, you get a problem.
14: Well, as you start to watch the video, you will see people trying to rush up to the guy who's on the ground by now because he has been shot. And at first you think he's been badly, but you can see then that it's an arm shot, at least in one case. People are yelling for CPR. Might I suggest that maybe a few people need to take a course in
15: CPR and find out when you use it.
14: Yeah. A lot of people saying the city needs to take responsibility for this. It's not the police who do this. It is the Palatka City Commission who
15: gives the permits.
14: Party. They have seen the stats. The this crowd, like I said, went from the shopping center here on.
15: Well, I understand they went from where they had the party beginning with, and they ended up at Middleton Shopping Center. I don't know if they're still calling it Middleton, but it is
14: no,
15: to me.
14: No, it's Midtown Shopping Center. And then they ended up at the let's see, 20th Street and Eagle Street. I think it's actually 20th Place.
15: I'm not sure where that is.
14: That's kind of over toward the end of the original Housing Authority project. Okay. Part of that.
15: I came by at 8:20.
14: And that's north side.
15: Yeah. You know. I came by at 8:20, and there were like four ambulances and fire department trucks and sheriff's cars from several counties.
14: Well, and that somebody was implying that they knew it was going to happen, and that's why all these various agencies. When an agency has a situation like that, they immediately call for help, especially when you have a police department that is not large.
15: No, it's not. We don't have the staffing.
14: And they're obviously, trying to get everything under control. If you don't understand that
15: it's kind of like during spring break at the beach, they have deputies from all the counties of the schools that are out.
14: Exactly. And, I mean, the reality is that you can't just expect this to...
15: You just have to have help.
14: Yes. And in that case, they called them in immediately because when you have 1,000 or so people showing up, you don't...
15: And the fire marshal can't get there quick enough to clear them out.
14: No, and then you have the people who won't move anyway.
15: Yeah.
14: So, I mean.
15: It's I had another friend that came through like at 11:20 and they were still mopping up.
14: Well, if you have never had to be at one of these incidents, and don't go for the amusement value.
15: No. And I get that people want to get together. I understand that. But they've got to figure out how to do it in smaller numbers.
14: Well, or to realize that you cannot control someone who decides to drive a car into the middle of a crowd. That's just...
15: in New Orleans, they had to put up barriers to keep people from driving down during Mardi Gras.
14: Exactly. What was once considered common sense...
15: We threw that out the window.
14: Apparently so, yes.
15: What went out the window was Facebook and social media.
14: The city did have, and I was looking for the thing that the city posted, quoting Mayor Robbie Correa, but it seems to have disappeared totally.
15: I never saw that one, so I don't know. I didn't delve deeply into it.
14: One of the issues, I should say, is that, how are you going to treat this, and do you continue to do this? I mean, really, is it a wise decision?
15: Well, you stop and think, as it gets hotter, these parties get hotter.
14: Well, and this was...

0: people going, well, what do you expect from Putnam County or Palatka or whatever? If you look at Jacksonville, it's like four a night who get shot and killed or wounded. The suspect they have arrested was Lazaeus Bartley. I notice everybody called him Zay. He's 36 years old.
1: You better.
0: As you say, a city-approved block party. He had apparently hit multiple people in cars in the area when he ran away and then was involved in a crash with a Palatka police cruiser. Which obviously you have to have a, they usually require a block party when it's, there's supposed to be a certain number of people, a number of officers, mm-hmm. and officers come anyway when you know that there's going to be a crowd like that. But I don't think anybody had any idea. Palatka police said officers began shooting to, quote, stop the threat and protect the public. Mr. Bartley had come back, and he, a few moments after he crashed into the car, and then ran into additional people and cars. So he is supposed to be being held on a $300,000 bond. Mr. Bartley is expected to make a full recovery. The investigation is obviously still going on. He has felony charges of aggravated battery and aggravated fleeing and eluding with injuries. More charges are expected. One of the things they said was, why people commenting, why wasn't the sheriff's office? This is within the city of Palatka, and they had not apparently informed the Putnam County Sheriff's Office. Now, this is after, and we are emphasizing this because somebody needs to pay attention. This is after several of these block parties have turned violent. Mm-hmm. The music at around 4 o'clock was so loud. That's about when it started up. I noticed complaints from Dunn's Creek, which is across you're down to the river and headed south.
1: On the other side of the river.
0: On the other side of the river and headed south. I saw complaints from over in the west of Palatka. It was very, very noticeable. I had to go out for a little bit, and I could hear the boom. Boom,
1: maybe
0: boom.
1: That's what I was hearing in St. Augustine. No, it really wasn't, but that's where it was.
0: Two officers have been, who fired their guns.
1: They have to go on to desk duty or something.
0: They're on administrative leave. It's not saying they're guilty. It's just that whenever you have a
1: discharge of a weapon, this is what they do.
0: Exactly. And they bring in the Florida Department of Law Enforcement. It's not investigated locally. Mm-mm. So that's all protocol. I saw someone go, well, it's, you know, they're just covering up. Mm-hmm. A reminder that if you paid any attention whatsoever, I really am, you know, the part of the concern about this people is that we are about to go into school is out.
1: Yep. It's going to get worse.
0: It's going to get worse in all likelihood. It is a hot summer expected. That never helps these situations. Mm-hmm. And they say, well, kids don't have enough to do. This was a block party. This was something to do.
1: This was something to do. And if you want something to do, you may have an elderly neighbor. Go clean her yard.
0: People don't do that sort of thing anymore.
1: No, they don't. They don't take care of anybody but themselves.
0: And apparently don't do a very good job of that.
1: Yeah, but school's out in 3 weeks. And last day of school is 29th.
0: So that's basically
1: that
0: 2 weeks.
1: Okay, I'm a week off.
0: Well, I'm just saying, graduations are coming up, all that. You need to be aware this is happening. The city recreation department has had lots of stuff. The problem is you don't usually find out about it, or at least a large number of people don't find out about it until
1: it's too late.
0: The day after or the day before. I mean, you really, that's just not.
1: You have to go to the city webpage to get all that information.
0: And it's, that's not always up, you know, or it's not been conveyed to them.
1: I can't always find it, and I can't, and if they don't know, they're like we are. If you don't tell us, we can't do anything.

0: Exactly. They did, as we say, call in Clay County, St. John's County, sheriffs, Palatka Police, Florida Highway Patrol, Sheriff's Office, of course, Putnam County. You just need to be aware that it did happen. It is something the city is going to have to address, whether they want to or not. It could have been a lot worse than it was.
1: Yeah.
0: And that, I think that's everyone's concern for the like I said, just one of these things that, and this is not, the problem is this is not an isolated incident. Just 2 weeks ago at outside of Palatka Junior Senior High School, 3 weeks ago, I guess now, apparently a dad tried to break up a fight between some kids. He ends up being knocked to the ground and kicked.
1: Mm-hmm.
0: 10 juveniles were arrested in that episode.
1: And they had about 10 arrested for about 2 weeks before that. Over after they got off a bus from a behavioral clinic.
0: It was supposed to be a rally sort of thing and pushing mental health and all that.
1: They got off and had a major fight about
0: now,
1: that.
0: Now, the crowd, looking at the pictures, mm-hmm. looking at the film, it's not a young crowd.
1: No, it's a multi-age crowd. And you would think that, you know, you got that many different age groups, somebody'd have enough sense to keep things covered or look around and say, you know, maybe I ought to go home.
0: I think that would have been an excellent idea for many people. As I said, they ended up having to take not just the alleged shooter to jail, to the hospital, but they had
1: others.
0: To take others to the hospital as well to try and
1: patch them up.
0: Anyway, it has been...
1: They're fortunate more were not severely hurt.
0: It could have been a lot worse. And as I say, this seems to just be increasing. If you have not been paying attention, all over the state.
1: Mm-hmm. All over the country.
0: Well, that's true. On Sunday, down in Ocala at the Paddock Mall,
1: mm-hmm.
0: they had two people who were involved in a fight down there. They're trying to get the individual's identities. They posted it online. One of them, an individual, pulled out a firearm during a fight, an altercation, as they called it. No evidence of a shooting, but...
1: Mm-hmm.
0: Please don't think, you know, it's not going to happen where I am.
1: And I have to admit, if you see a large crowd of kids gathered someplace, I know kids like to gather at night, sit and talk, and I understand that. I raise kids of my own. But when you get into excess numbers of those kids, that's when you get the problem.
0: Well, it's like last week.
1: Mm-hmm.
0: At the Palatka, what was the Palatka Mall?
1: They had a parking lot full.
0: And part of the kids were celebrating a friend's life
1: mm-hmm.
0: who had died. It got out of control, however. I mean, not to the extent of...
1: Oh, no, nothing like the extent of this. But, no, I think it got stopped early.
0: Right, and that probably was the saving grace. So, I mean, you know, this is a very, very real problem. As I said, the city's going to have to do something about this. They have acted as if, oh, we have to give people the right to...
1: Mm-mm.
0: Well, at what point do you...
1: When do you say no, enough's enough?
0: Yeah.
1: Or when do you have to put enough bond up to get that permit to pay for all the law enforcement? Because that comes out of the city budget.
0: True. True.
1: And when you have to call them in from other counties, that comes out of city budget.
0: I'm pointing out in other counties right now, but on Saturday also, Clay County sent down people to help
1: mm-hmm.
0: in Putnam. They had already had an officer-involved shooting at Oak Leaf Plantation that evening, or they did have one. It started around 4 p.m.
1: So they had their hands going, too.
0: So, you know, the fact that they could send anyone was pretty darn decent of them. Apparently, in this case, they found out there was a DC Department of Children and Families was investigating a home on Pebblestone Street there, and the deputies were checking names. They discovered one of the persons there had an out-of-state warrant. The person had armed themselves with two knives and become confrontational. So, again, in that case, the Florida Department of Law Enforcement is investigating the, mm-hmm. and the officer goes on administrative leave. This is not...
1: it's just standard procedure.
0: It always has been. This is nothing new. But I wanted to point out, you know, they made quite a big deal of the Palatka gathering, but it is unfortunately going on everywhere, and people need to be aware that it is not 1950 anymore.
1: They had it at the Orange Park Mall, right after Christmas it started up.
0: Well,
1: there.
0: And that has basically had to be...
1: They've had to stop it.
0: Limited hours now for, mm-hmm. and not letting...
1: And I hate to have to go to a curfew, but...
0: Well...
1: And that's not going to stop it. But.
0: That's not... Yeah, and there you go. That's not going to stop it, but at least...
1: Go back to days like we did when the streetlights came on, you had to be home.
0: Well, and a lot of kids, a lot of families are not what families were.
1: No. They have nobody at home.
0: So...
1: Or they're at the party, too.
0: Isn't that sad?
1: Yeah. I didn't want to go to parties with my parents.
0: By the way, while we're on Palatka and stuff that's really apt to irritate people, going to remind you that starting presumably this week, although we've not seen an official start date, the Department of Transportation is working on two projects, both of which are going to drive people nuts.
1: Yeah.
0: One of which is... on Reed Street, where they're
1: lifting
0: up the median,
1: mm-hmm.
0: Right there as you come off the bridge and down that way. They're also cutting off how you can turn as well. And there's no parking on one of the streets, as if we have enough parking.
1: We have enough parking. The 20 highway, the State Road 20 is one that's
0: The big one, I was going to say, is going to be State Road 20.
1: Yeah.
0: That is the road that goes by the overpass,
1: mm-hmm.
0: or under the
1: overpass, up and around, and makes the curve back to the left. That most of us go straight if we're coming out of town or want to go to one of the businesses down there. You can't do that anymore.
0: So, what has been an easy way to
1: get around,
0: and has helped the downtown merchants, who once again will be the ones feeling the brunt of.
1: Yep.
0: The Department of Transportation is moving forward. This is because the City of Palatka commissioners...
1: Let them.
0: Although they had people turn out to say, no, we don't want this. They had public workshops. But the thing is, they would have a public workshop in one place,
1: mm-hmm.
0: and then two or three days later, they'd have another one, but it'd be in another place. In one case, it was at the Larimer, which doesn't have...
1: room for this.
0: Well, no, the access.
1: The access to it, yeah.
0: If you have any walking problems, climbing problems.
1: I want oxygen when I get to the top.
0: Well, and even on the backside where there is a
1: chair lift,
0: I'm not even sure it's working.
1: I don't know.
0: Three-quarters of the time it seems not to be. But that's coming up this week. You are going to find traffic.
1: Y'all think St. Augustine's bad? You just wait. We're going to equal them.
0: Well,
1: and that's not counting the city and the county projects going on.
0: No, that's true. That's true. So we are...
1: I'm waiting to find out if our sidewalks are not filled back in because they're waiting on somebody to come check them.
0: Because
1: they
0: left
1: dirt open on both sides of it.
0: Hasn't been one of the big things with Mayor Robbie Correa that there should be more plantings downtown and that sort of thing. You pointed out something to me the other day I had not realized. Mm-hmm. They've removed some of the...
1: planters are gone.
0: Planters. Places where they had trees.
1: Mm-hmm.
0: They haven't been taking care of the trees, you understand.
1: Yeah, never have.
0: They put up stop signs, and then the stop signs are obscured by the... by the trees, which are too high, and because, you know, you
1: they
0: normally
1: didn't trim them.
0: They didn't trim them.
1: And the county's guilty of that one too.
0: Well, yes, I'm not. But
1: I went by one the other day. And I went, what happened to the stop sign? It was behind the bush.
0: Well, and I think that's part of the deal.
1: It's maintenance, and maintenance is just stretched so far that they can't do some of this stuff.
0: Exactly. So, it will be interesting to see what the.
1: We're trying to get new businesses downtown. Well, you got to find a place to park.
0: Well, and that's the thing. When you take away.
1: And a lot of us don't want to park and walk 3 blocks. I'm sorry. And the hotter it gets, the less I'm willing to walk 3 blocks. And those that think, oh, it'd be wonderful to have downtown, you know, everybody just walking and meandering in their cars, haven't walked and meandered May, June, July, August, and September.
0: Well, and of course, by the way, I'm going to go back to the shooting for a minute, because one of the things the complaints have been that the loud music.
1: Oh, yeah.
0: Blue Crab Festival is coming up in 2 weeks.
1: Mm-hmm.
0: Now, there used to be.
1: We had an ordinance.
0: I don't know. Apparently, one person was told. Now, I am only quoting from a Facebook post. But one person was told by a dispatcher at the sheriff's office that there wasn't any basic ordinance and that they could play as loud as they wanted.
1: Somebody, if they did that, kind of like the evacuation route, just disappeared?
0: Until you actually need this stuff.
1: I don't know. I can remember calling.
0: It affects you personally, I guess I should say.
1: I can remember when we first moved into this building, I walked out. The windows were rattling in the building, and I called the city police, and they said, well, where is it? And I said, walk out your back door and listen. It's on 15th. And they came on down. Of course, as soon as anybody saw them, they all took off. But it was a problem because they will literally rattle the window. And when your cars drive by and they're so loud that I can hear them at my desk with closed windows, you need to turn your radio down.
0: Well, that's what.
1: And if you're at a stoplight or a stop sign and your music is of a crude taste, turn your music down because it's offensive to other people. Listen to it if you want to, but just turn it down so everybody else doesn't have to listen to it.
0: An excellent point.
1: I have to turn some books down when I'm listening to them because they're not subject matter the kid in the car next door needs.
0: Well, and that's...
1: I like to ride with my windows down when I can.
0: Understood.
1: Not going to be able to do it much longer, but... And here I thought we were going to talk about fun stuff this morning.
0: Okay, we'll go to some fun stuff.
1: We went to Cinderella.
0: That's right.
1: It was so good. And if you didn't go, shame on you. There were two voices that just knocked me back. Didn't expect it. I think it's like a, not that they look like Gomer Pyle, don't get me wrong. But they didn't have the look that the voice came out of. Just amazing. But the whole show was fantastic. The costuming was fantastic. Stage, it just flowed perfectly.
0: Well, and the thing was, the kids were terrific.
1: The kids were absolutely wonderful.
0: They got into their roles. They were...
1: Nobody had to rock them to sleep that night.
0: No, I know. No.
1: Very active parts. And we had a lot of citizens, a lot of family, parents, ex-parents that helped with backstage and did things and helped them do things.
0: Well, that's always been one of the nice things, I think, about Palatka, mm-hmm. Putnam County, because this is, of course, the music theater thing that everybody can audition for. It has been that people really go out of their way to help make mm-hmm. this happen for... I wish they'd had an arts program still. It cracks me up. People say, well, you know, what's important is that they learn about math and science. And I'm thinking, do you understand what music is based on? Math.
1: Yeah.
0: Do you understand that sometime you get to a person through a totally unexpected
1: way?
0: Way, And, you know, and besides which, don't you want to come back?

0: building sets. That's math.
1: Well, you
0: because
1: know,
0: you have to measure, you have to, you know, I'll never use that again. You'd be surprised how much of that you use every day, and you just don't realize it.
1: Well, it's true.
0: Mm-hmm.
1: You know, I had to laugh. I saw a listing of 30 items we no longer put in kitchens, but the people would like to see come back. And one of them was a spice drawer.
0: Yep.
1: You know, that you had a drawer. It was nothing but spices. It had little...
0: And it didn't get greasy because everything was... I have no vent in my house. It's an old house.
1: House, right. I have a vent, but it doesn't work. Anyway, but the they were talking about this... You just need to hire someone to take a spare drawer and clean it out and hire someone to do. And I thought to myself, I remember watching my dad. Exactly. I remember watching my dad put that drawer, my mama's silver drawer together.
0: Yeah.
1: And I got to thinking and I went and looked. I thought I was right. Blinds used to be made of wood. He took the wood and thicker and thinner wood than you necessarily see today. But I remember he took it and he put them together and just fitted one over the other.
0: Overlapped.
1: It was. Now that was, let's see, they moved back there 60 years ago.
0: And it's still there.
1: And it's still working.
0: Yeah.
1: But I just thought, hire someone?
0: Yeah.
1: Pardon?
0: If you could find somebody to hire, good luck getting them because they're booked up.
1: Exactly.
0: Good handyman that's licensed? Yeah.
1: Yeah. Okay.
0: That's it?
1: That's it.
0: All right. George will be back with Swap Shop in a little bit.
2: And it's almost 8:44. Steve's got the weather for the next few days. Steve?
3: Today, a 30% chance of showers and thunderstorms, mainly after 2 p.m. Patchy fog before 9 a.m. Otherwise, mostly cloudy with a high near 90. Calm wind becoming west 5 to 8 miles per hour in the afternoon. Winds could gust as high as 15 miles per hour. Tonight, a chance of showers and thunderstorms, mostly cloudy with a low around 68. Light and variable wind, chance of precipitation is 30%. Tuesday, we're going to get showers for most of the day between 11 a.m. and 2 p.m. And then thunderstorms after 2 p.m. be mostly cloudy with a high near 83. Northeast wind 7 to 13 miles per hour, gusts as high as 21 miles per hour. Chance of precipitation is 60%. On Tuesday night, 30% chance of showers and thunderstorms before 8 p.m. Be cloudy, then gradually becoming partly cloudy with a low around 67. On Wednesday, chance of showers again before 11 a.m., then a chance of showers and thunderstorms between 11 a.m. and 2 p.m. Showers likely with a thunderstorm after 2 p.m. Partly sunny with a high near 86. Calm wind becoming east around 6 miles per hour in the morning. Chance of precipitation 60%. Wednesday night, showers likely and a possibility of a thunderstorm before 8 p.m. Partly cloudy with a low around 67. Chance of precipitation is 60%. On the porch, it is currently 75 degrees.
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1: 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We heard Judd's at number three with Young Love. We had number two, If I Had You by Alabama. And this man, you know, he's gone through a lot in the last decade or so. Oh, what a terrific performer. What a terrific artist from North Carolina way, Mr. Randy Travis. Number one this date, May 11th, 1989. Is It Still Over on your Kickin' Country station, WIYD, AM and FM, streaming live on BassCapitalRadio.com.

0: The ninth of what will be 16 number one hits for a man who just celebrated a birthday 1 week ago today, Mr. Randy Travis. Number one this date, May 11th, 1989. Is it still over? All right, next tomorrow's show, we will be going back to this date in 1999. We're going to count down the top three songs on the Billboard Country Chart at 8:51. We're going to take a break. We got the trivia question coming up. Steve's going to be asking that trivia question. 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
0: And it is 8:52 on a Monday morning. We have a chance right now to win a large free pizza from Nico's, located on the corner intersection of State Road 19 and 20, just south of there on 19, heading towards Walmart. The food is fantastic. The hospitality is great over there. I've been there a few times. Steve's eaten over there a few times.
2: Many times.
0: Many, many times. And we can attest, great stuff. You have the chance to win that large free pizza. If you know the answer, you're the first person to know the answer to the trivia question, and as long as you have not won in the month of May. Okay, that's kind of important here. So, with that in mind, Steve, take it away on today's trivia question.
2: Earlier today, we talked about the Atlanta Braves.
0: Yes.
2: So, the question is, what city was the Braves franchise founded in?
0: Yeah. I know that some people are going to come up with an answer that seemed obvious, but it's not that one.
2: Correct.
0: So, yes, where did the Braves first start? Where? 386-325-4556 to have a chance to win that large pizza from Nico's, again, located over at State Road 19 and 20. Some stuff that is coming up on the community calendar. We might have to interrupt you to actually answer phones. So go up. Oh, here's our chance here. Hold on. WPLK, WIYD, please hold. Okay. That. And good morning. Do you have an answer to the trivia question? Ah, see, we knew that we was going to come, but that is not where they started. No, they were somewhere else they were before that. I would hang up and try again and if you get the answer, sir.
3: Okay, thank you.
0: Thank you. You kind of thought that might happen, didn't you, Steve?
2: Yeah, I thought people would say Milwaukee, but it's not Milwaukee.
0: No, it is not Milwaukee. They were somewhere else before they were in Milwaukee. Again, 386-325-4556. Talked about the Atlanta Braves. Where did they start? Not where did they come from to be in Atlanta, but where did they start? 386-325-4556. So go ahead and what do we got coming up there on the old calendar there, Steve?
2: Well, we've got Start Your Own Business.
0: Yes.
2: So that's going to be Tuesday night, May 12th, from 5:30 p.m. to 6:30 p.m. at the SBDC office in Putnam County. That's at 320 St. John's Avenue in Palatka. So this is a workshop that's presented to help people learn how to start their own business.
0: All right. WIYD, please hold. All right, good morning. Do you have an answer to the trivia question? Uh-oh. Looks like we... Please call back. We are sorry about that. I think we got a chance here to do this again. WIYD, please hold. All right. Do you have an answer to the trivia question?
4: I think I do. Was it Boston?
0: It is Boston. You are
2: Boston.
0: Correct. Boston or Boston. It depends on how you pronounce it. Steve has a way of doing that. Who am I speaking with?
4: This is Patrick Bailey.
0: Bailey. Okay, sir. Big Braves fan?
4: Big Boston fan.
0: Oh, there you go. You and Steve have a lot to talk about. He's been suffering with the Red Sox this year so far. But you have won a free large pizza from Nico's, located on State Road 19, just south of the 19 and 20 intersection. And you could pick up the certificate for that anytime between 9:30 and noon, Monday through Friday.
4: Appreciate it.
0: You got it, sir. Congratulations on winning, and you have a good day.
4: Okay, thank you.
0: Thank you. Yes, and it is, you know, again, a lot of people were under the belief that it was Milwaukee, but that's where they came from to go to Atlanta. Before they were in Milwaukee, they were in Boston. As a matter of fact, they won a World Series in 1914 when they were in dead last on 4th of July.
2: The Braves franchise was founded in Boston, Massachusetts in 1871.
0: Yeah.
2: As the Boston Red Stockings.
0: Yes.
2: It is the oldest continuously operated professional sports franchise in North America.
0: Not bad. Not bad at all. No. All right. What else we got going on here at 8:57?
2: Putnam Historical Society we'll be talking about Cisco, Florida. Join the society members to hear a local history program with Dr. Stephen Hale.
0: Mm-hmm.
2: That's going to be on May 16th at 11 a.m. at the Bronson Mulholland House.
0: Okay. I got something right here. There's a Founders Day celebration going on at the Community Center on 200 East Main Street and on Mayor's Park on 107 Worcester Avenue, and that is in Pomona Park. That will be taking place this Saturday from 9 a.m. to 3 p.m. There'll be a special feature, a ribbon cutting to two new playgrounds over there. Bring a lawn chair and stay a while, if you will. Share memories with friends and neighbors. And all activities are free. For more, you can call Tony at 649-4902, area code 386. What else you got there?
2: And on Saturday, May 16th, it's going to be the world's greatest baby shower.
0: Ooh, tell me more, tell me more.
2: It's going to be at the Family Life Center at 1414 Bronson Street in Palatka from 11 a.m. to 2 p.m. Pre-registration is encouraged. Mm-hmm. If you're expecting a baby or have an infant under the age of one, please come to the world's greatest baby shower.
0: Wow. Very nice.
2: And on May 16th, also this Saturday, starting at the Roadheaver Boys Ranch, it's going to be a poker run, horse ride fundraiser for the Roadheaver Boys Ranch.
0: Mm-hmm.
2: And so that will start at 9 a.m., cards will be for $1.
0: Okay.
2: So,
0: all right. Yeah, we're coming up at the top of the hour where Swap Shop will be taking place. The G-Man, I believe, will be taking care of business. If you are calling in, please call in around 9:05 when the show starts. Thank you, Steve, for joining me today.
2: Oh, absolutely, Mark. A lot of fun.
0: Yes, and we got the news coming up next on your KK Country station, WIYD, AM and FM, streaming live on FastCapitalRadio.com.
5: NBC News Radio, I'm Michael Kastner. President Trump is claiming the U.S. has taken out seven small Iranian ships. Earlier Monday, U.S. Central Command leader Admiral Brad Cooper said the military destroyed several vessels it fired on U.S. warships in the Strait of Hormuz. Cooper added he strongly advised Iran to steer clear of U.S. forces during the new effort launched to wrestle away control of the strait from Iran. Voters in Indiana and Ohio head to the polls today for several primary races. In the Buckeye State, Republicans will decide their candidate for the next governor to replace Mike DeWine. Former 2024 Republican presidential candidate Vivek Ramaswamy, who is backed by President Trump, is the strong front runner. Kid Cudi has removed MIA from his tour lineup after he received complaints about offensive political rants she recently made during her sets. The Paper Planes artist was one of Cudi's openers for his Rebel Ragers tour. Michael Kastner, NBC News Radio.
1: This is Florida News Now.
6: Attorney General Ashley Moody says she supports shutting down Alligator Alcatraz, saying the detention facility in the Everglades has run its course. Governor DeSantis says the federal government will reimburse the state for $500 million in costs, but the Justice Department says it's only responsible for the operations, not the construction. Today's critical for hundreds of Broward School District employees.
7: Originally scheduled as a workshop, Broward Schools has changed today to a special school board meeting so a final vote on the organizational chart for the new school year can be taken. Superintendent Dr. Howard Hepper knows eliminating 800 to 1,000 positions isn't easy, but they don't have a choice.
8: We've experienced a decline in enrollment this school year, and we're going to experience another decline in enrollment for the upcoming school year. And so tough decisions have to be made when we're constantly losing so much revenue every year.
7: He says personnel is the largest part of their budget, and the move is expected to save about $40 million. Eric Rodriguez, Miami.
6: 11 of 15 people are taken to the hospital following a boat explosion off Holover Beach in South Florida Saturday.
9: We saw three people fly out of the boat. We saw a lot of them with burns all over them.
6: About 25 crews from Miami-Dade Fire Rescue, Florida Wildlife, Ocean Rescue, and the Coast Guard responded at the Holover Sandbar. First responders say some people were treated at the scene and then taken to the hospital. A Putnam County man's accused of driving his pickup truck into a crowd of people. Lazaeus Bartley is accused of fleeing the scene of a block party and then crashing into a police car and returning to the scene and hitting more people. Four people are hurt after a pickup truck hit a group of bicyclists. It happened in DeLand. The Highway Patrol says the truck hit seven bicyclists, four or hospitalized in serious condition. With Florida's News, I'm Chris Trankman.
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12: 30% chance of showers and thunderstorms, mainly after 2 p.m. today. Otherwise, mostly cloudy with a high near 90. Calm winds becoming west, 5 to 8 miles per hour this afternoon. Winds could gust as high as 15 miles per hour. And that's your weather for the Bass Capital area.

0: All right, I think we're locked up. anyway, we're on Swap Shop. And you with us, Mark, over there? Okay, he is. Okay. Well, my computer has locked up here, so we're going to unlock it. See if we can't unlock it. Do this. And that should get us back there. All right, we don't have our intro music, but we've got a call waiting to get on the air. And let's see what the blue blazes is going on out there. Good morning, you're on Swap Shop. Hello? Hello, you're on Swap Shop. All right, they can call back. All right, 325-5800. You can call right now, get into Swap Shop. We'll take your calls in this first wave of action as the computer is rebooting itself here. All right, we got another call waiting. All right, let's see what's going on here. And good morning, you're on Swap Shop.
1: Good morning, I have a 42-inch Troy-Bilt riding lawnmower. Runs good, mows good. I'm asking $600 for it.
0: All right.
1: I also have a 22.5-foot Hurricane deck boat.
0: Mm-hmm.
1: With a 115 Honda.
0: 115 Honda? Okay.
1: Yes. I'm asking $7,500 for it.
0: All right.
1: My number, 701-739-3692.
0: Okay, 701-739-3692.
1: Yes, sir.
0: Okay. Thank you very much, sir. You have
1: Appreciate a great day.
0: All right. Bye-bye. All right. And the lines are open again. Can somebody maybe answer this phone that keeps ringing in my ear? And let's see if I can get this one going and see what's on the mind. Good morning. You're on Swap Shop. Hello?
2: Hello?
0: Yes, you're on Swap Shop.
2: Yes, I got four aluminum rim, six lugs, a GMC, and I'm asking $200 for them.
0: Okay, fits a GMC?
2: Yes.
0: Okay, and you want $600?
2: For $300. Oh. $200, I'm sorry.
0: $200?
2: Yes.
0: All right. All right, sir. Anything else?
2: No, my number is 386.
0: Uh-huh.
2: 336-7009.
0: 7009. 386-336-7009. All right, sir. Thanks for calling. Bye-bye now. All right, and let's got another call here and see what's going on. And good morning, you're on Swap Shop.
3: Okay, you're coming in very, very low.
0: I'm sorry, yeah. Well, what can we do for you?
3: Yes, okay. Look, today I'm just going to make a request, and I'm going to reach out to our Swap Shop family. My wife has plantar fasciitis, and it's very painful.
0: Uh-huh.
3: And I would like to know if somebody out there can give us some enlightenment, somebody has it, what they're doing, or a doctor, or a treatment, or whatever, and give me a call. Today I won't be listing anything other than that. If somebody could help us out, deal with plantar fasciitis, which is very painful.
0: Mm-hmm. Have you seen a foot doctor?
3: We went to Dr. Brajul, and he sold us some inner soles, which didn't work.
0: All right. What's your number?
3: 904-377-1611. And thanks for everything you do.
0: Okay. Thank you so much, sir. You have a great day. Bye-bye. All right, and the line is open. Now we got another call waiting. And see what's going on. Good morning. You're on Swap Shop.
4: Hey, that Miller Bobcat 250?
0: Yeah. Mm-hmm.
4: We're wanting to drop it down to 400 or reasonable offer.
0: Okay. Let me see if that's... I got to see if that's on the mailbag stuff. I believe it is.
4: It is.
0: Okay. You're going to drop the price
4: to 400.
0: To 400? Okay.
4: Yes, sir.
0: All right.
4: All right. Thank you.
0: All right. You have a great day.
4: You too.
0: All right. Bye-bye now. Okay. And we got to take a break here while we get another call lined up. We'll be right back, so don't go away. There's more to come on the Swap Shop program.
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0: All right. Thank you, sir. And we got another call waiting. Let's see what's going on. And good morning. You're on Swap Shop. Hello? Well, they're not there. Okay, let's take that off, and we'll go to another call and see what's going on here. Good morning. You're on Swap Shop.
7: Good morning.
0: How you doing?
7: All fine. Y'all doing all right?
0: Yeah, we're doing fine.
7: That's good. Look, you know, I've got a vacuum cleaner. It's about a 5-gallon vacuum. It's a big shop vacuum cleaner.
0: Oh, it's a shop vac?
7: $30 for it. And then I got a smaller one. It's about a gallon, maybe 2 gallon, I don't know.
0: How much for the 5-gallon one?
7: Like $20 for it. And then I've got a breathing machine. Somebody needs a breathing machine. I don't remember the name of it real offhand. But it's never been used, still in the plastic bag and everything. It's never been opened up.
0: Mm-hmm.
7: And I was asking $25 for it.
0: All right.
7: And then I got now I can't read my own writing. I've got a 38 pistol, 38 caliber pistol. It's a Rock Island. I'm asking like $275 for it. And the box ammo comes with it.
0: All right.
7: I got a gun repair kit that says it's like a blacksmith thing or something. But anyway, I was asking $50 for it. And I've got a 24-inch crescent wrench. It's a big crescent wrench. I'm asking $30 for it. And I've got this little cooler. It's electric cooler. It's electric. It cools right down. It's only about might hold a 6-pack of drink.
0: I used to have one of them. Used to plug it in the cigarette lighter.
7: Yep, there you go.
0: Mm-hmm.
7: Well, that's like $15 for it.
0: All right.
7: And then I've got 50-ounce breakers. I got about 10 or 15 50-ounce breakers. I'm asking $5 a piece for them. They've never been used. And
0: do you know what brand they are? Do you know what brand they are?
7: I don't know right offhand.
0: Okay. Because that does matter.
7: Yep.
0: Okay.
7: That may be then. I'll have to find what the name of them is then. The brand name is.
0: But well, they can,
7: I'll call them bar lights.
0: Okay, you can tell when they call you.
7: Bar. It's got like three lights to it. The bar is about 24 inches long, I guess. It mounts on the wall. And I was asking like, let's see what I was asking for the bar light. For the $5 a piece for them. And they never been used. And my number is 328-3162. And if you call, leave a message if I don't answer the phone.
0: Okay.
7: I'll call you back.
0: All right. All
7: right.
0: Have a good day. Okay, you too. Bye-bye. All right, 325-5800, wide open for Swap Shop. Let's get into the mailbag here. We got another call coming in. We'll see about that in just a second. We've got some multi-viscosity, multi-G transmission hydraulic fluid, 2.5 gallons unopened, a total of 5 gallons. There's two of them, I guess. And they're valued about $100. They'll sell them for $40. But if you buy both of them, you can get them for $75 or best offer. And the number to call is 386-792-1218. That's 972-1218. And we got another call. And good morning. You're on Swap Shop.
8: Good morning, George. This is Sandy.
0: Hey, Sandy.
8: I have a office chair for sale. It's $15. It's cloth covered. It's on wheels. It rolls around.
0: $15. Okay. Anything else?
8: Nope, that's it.
0: Okay. What's your phone number, Sandy?
8: 386-336-0055.
0: Okay. Thank you so much. Talk to you again soon. Take care. Bye-bye. All right. And that's another call waiting here. Action's hot and heavy this morning on the phones. Good morning. You're on Swap Shop.
7: Yeah. Did I get the name of that pistol a while ago?
0: Yeah. Mm-hmm. 38 pistol. It's a Rock Island. Mm-hmm. All right. Okay. All right, 325-5800, wide open. You can get into Swap Shop. We have, the hunting blind's been sold. We've got a bicycle carry rack made by Allen Sports. It's a model 5232RR, and it's a bike, three-bike capacity, very good condition. They just don't use it anymore. For $35, and also a brand new, never used, two sets of Energizer jumper cables. These are 20 foot long. They're number 4 gauge, and with storage cases for $35. And the number to call is 386-937-5454. That's 386-937-5454. And we've got East Palatka holly trees. These are 2 years old, $5 a tree. And also some cypress trees that are 2 years old, $5 each. Or if you buy four, you get one free. How about that? 386-916-6659. 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
0: 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It's pretty big, too. It's 22 inches by 26 inches. And some Coke coolers, 1950s-style coolers. One of them is complete for $100. The other is missing a tray for $75. And a whole bunch of roofing screws, all bagged up for $40 a bag. It's 250 screws in each bag. And the number to call, or there is no number, you just got to go by 1609 Cleveland Avenue. This is at the south end near Gulf Drive. 1609 Cleveland Avenue here in Palatka. And we've got those two Lincoln welders for sale. They just dropped the price to $400. And these are made by Bobcat. Let me change the price here. And there we go. That's in good shape. And the number to call for the Bobcat welders, 904-793-2477 for information. And somebody's just moved into a smaller apartment and don't have space, sadly, for their Yamaha piano. And they're hoping to find a good home for it. So if you know anybody that might be interested, call 720-675-7964 for information. 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It's a Class 4 trailer hitch. 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All right. And let me see. Today is the 11th, so that means that coming up this Saturday, it's

0: Going to be breakfast at the Interlochen Methodist Church on Highway 20, just west of the intersection with 315. And from 7 to 10 a.m., they serve up eggs, pancakes, French toast, sausage, biscuits and gravy, grits, toast, juice, and coffee, all for just $7. $3.50 for the kiddos. That's at Interlochen Methodist Church from 7 till 10 a.m., Highway 20 West in Interlochen. We'll be right back. We got one more commercial, Mark, and then we're going to close the phones out. So if you want to get in, you can give me a call right now, 325-5800. You got 30 seconds to call me.
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0: All right, get ready to ride the magic bus. All right. Okay, and no more calls, so we're going to wrap it up for today. It's Swap Shop program. 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
1: 30% chance of showers and thunderstorms, mainly after 2 p.m. today. Otherwise, mostly cloudy with a high near 90. Calm winds becoming west, 5 to 8 miles per hour this afternoon. Winds could gust as high as 15 miles per hour. And that's your weather for the Bass Capital area.
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2: NBC News Radio, I'm Michael Kastner. President Trump is claiming the U.S. has taken out seven small Iranian ships. Earlier Monday, U.S. Central Command leader Admiral Brad Cooper said the military destroyed several vessels that fired on U.S. warships in the Strait of Hormuz. Cooper added he strongly advised Iran to steer clear of U.S. forces during the new effort launched to wrestle away control of the strait from Iran. Voters in Indiana and Ohio head to the polls today for several primary races. In the Buckeye State, Republicans will decide their candidate for the next governor to replace Mike DeWine. Former 2024 Republican presidential candidate Vivek Ramaswamy, who is backed by President Trump, is the strong front runner. Kid Cudi has removed MIA from his tour lineup after he received complaints about offensive political rants she recently made during her sets. The Paper Planes artist was one of Cudi's openers for his Rebel Ragers tour. Michael Kastner, NBC News Radio.
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4: Multiple brush fires are currently ripping through the Everglades, with more than 5,000 acres already scorched across Broward and Miami-Dade counties. The largest blaze, the Max Road Fire, is burning west of Miramar near U.S. 27 and Pines Boulevard, barely 20% contained this morning. Smoke is blanketing neighborhoods, including Holly Lake Mobile Community to the town of Davie. Further south, smoke is causing visibility issues on the 18-mile stretch heading into the Keys. Another health scare hitting the high seas today, the Caribbean Princess docking at Port Canaveral with more than 100 people sickened by a norovirus outbreak. The CDC confirms over 110 passengers and crew were hit with the highly contagious stomach bug during the 13-day voyage. This comes as 17 Americans were just evacuated to a quarantine unit in Nebraska following a separate deadly outbreak of the rare hantavirus aboard the MV Hondius in the Atlantic. Health officials are closely monitoring both ships as crews begin deep cleaning procedures. Florida lawmakers return to Tallahassee tomorrow for a high-stakes special session, the goal to pass a $115 billion state budget before the July deadline. On the table, teacher raises, Everglades restoration, and a massive tax relief package. They have until May 29th to strike a deal and avoid a government shutdown. Despite higher gas prices, AAA is forecasting record-breaking travel for Memorial Day weekend.
5: 45 million Americans are planning to get away for Memorial Day weekend, and 39 million will go by car. AAA says those drivers will pay much more at the pump than the $3.17 a gallon charged on average last year. Orlando is the top destination, with travel spikes expected in Seattle and Vancouver for the kickoff of the annual Alaska cruising season. New York, Las Vegas, Miami, Paris, and Rome are other top destinations for the long weekend.
4: That's Rory O'Neill with Florida's News. I'm Natalie Rodriguez.
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8: 30% chance of showers and thunderstorms, mainly after 2 p.m. today. Otherwise, mostly cloudy with a high near 90. Calm winds becoming west, 5 to 8 miles per hour this afternoon. Winds could gust as high as 15 miles per hour. And that's your weather for the Bass Capital area.

0: Congratulations, graduates. Hi, this is Matt Reynolds, your Putnam County Clerk of Circuit Court and Comptroller. On behalf of myself and all of the staff here at the Clerk's Office, we want to express how proud we are of all of your accomplishments that have led up to your graduation day. We wish you the best for a bright future and hope that you will continue to give back to your Putnam County community.
1: Hi, this is Joy Poupard, Director of Development at Road Heaver Boys Ranch. 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

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I know I may sound like somebody gone insane. I'm a fool about you, baby, but my heart can't explain.

Are you aware that your property, business, and other valuable assets may be compromised if someone fraudulently records a document against your name? You may be taking the right precautions to protect your assets, such as locking the doors to your house, setting up credit card alerts, and taking other necessary steps to protect you and your family. However, are you periodically looking up any documents that are recorded in the Putnam County official records with your name on it? Hi, this is Matt Reynolds, and I am your elected clerk of circuit court and comptroller here in Putnam County. It is my pleasure to offer TriShield as one of the services that my office provides to you. 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All you need to do is register your name and contact information in TriShield by going to www.trieshield.com. 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

There's cigarettes and there's cans of beer and notes that say I miss you dear, and children

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1: 30% chance of showers and thunderstorms, mainly after 2 p.m. today. Otherwise, mostly cloudy with a high near 90. Calm winds becoming west, 5 to 8 miles per hour this afternoon. Winds could gust as high as 15 miles per hour. And that's your weather for the Bass Capital area.
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This is Leota Wilkinson, Chair of the Putnam County Commission. On behalf of myself and Commissioners Larry Harvey, Josh Alexander, Walton Pellissier, and J.R. Newbold, we want to congratulate all our graduates in Putnam County. We wish you much success on your bright future, and we hope you bring your talents and strengths back to our community and help us grow and flourish. Congratulations, graduates!

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2: NBC News Radio, I'm Michael Kastner. President Trump is claiming the U.S. has taken out seven small Iranian ships. Earlier Monday, U.S. Central Command leader Admiral Brad Cooper said the military destroyed several vessels that fired on U.S. warships in the Strait of Hormuz. Cooper added he strongly advised Iran to steer clear of U.S. forces during the new effort launched to wrestle away control of the strait from Iran. Voters in Indiana and Ohio head to the polls today for several primary races. In the Buckeye State, Republicans will decide their candidate for the next governor to replace Mike DeWine. Former 2024 Republican presidential candidate Vivek Ramaswamy, who is backed by President Trump, is the strong front runner. Kid Cudi has removed MIA from his tour lineup after he received complaints about offensive political rants she recently made during her sets. The Paper Planes artist was one of Cudi's openers for his Rebel Ragers tour. Michael Kastner, NBC News Radio.
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4: Florida lawmakers have just one job, to pass a state budget, and for a second year in a row, they've been unable to do it during the regular session. So they're headed back tomorrow to settle a budget somewhere around $115 billion. Legislative leadership says lawmakers will return after Memorial Day to vote on the budget. There's a required 72-hour cooling-off period. The plan then goes to the governor's desk, who has the power to veto individual spending items and then must sign the budget by July 1st. Hillsborough County jury has convicted all four defendants of first-degree murder in the 2024 shooting of 26-year-old Jacksonville rapper Julio Fulio, whose real name was Charles Jones, in front of a Tampa hotel. The case will pick up as jurors reconvene for the penalty phase. The Hillsborough State Attorney's Office is seeking the death penalty. A Falcon 9 space station resupply mission is scheduled for tomorrow afternoon from the Cape, carrying over 6,500 pounds of science equipment and supplies to the ISS. SpaceX has a small window to hit between 4 and 7 p.m., so timing has to be perfect. The launch may be visible from the Space Coast. Orlando is officially the number one Memorial Day travel destination in the country. While visitors head to the parks, locals might want to skip the I-4 stress if you're looking to get out of town. Seattle and New York are the top picks for a change of pace, or you can head south to Miami for the Air and Sea Show. And it's weeks before the start of the FIFA World Cup, and a lot of fans are opting out due to ticket prices.
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5: 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That's not what the World Cup should be about.
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9: 30% chance of showers and thunderstorms, mainly after 2 p.m. today. Otherwise, mostly cloudy with a high near 90. Calm winds becoming west, 5 to 8 miles per hour this afternoon. Winds could gust as high as 15 miles per hour. And that's your weather for the Bass Capital area.

0: 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Congratulations, graduates!
1: This is Rick Cernsey, superintendent of the Putnam County School District. 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
1: Putnam First Cancer Fund is having a trivia tournament. 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It will be held at Renegades in Wilaka on June 20th, starting at noon. 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The Interlochen Fire Department will have a breakfast on the first Saturday of each month at 217 Kennedy Street in Interlochen. 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

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We hope you have a safe and sober graduation.

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2: Right now, across Putnam County, graduation season has arrived. 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And now, you take that next step forward. 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

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But remember,

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1: I'm Ryan Adams from your local Edward Dolan office of Ryan Adams and Luke Mutchie. Today, we want to take a moment to congratulate the Putnam County High School seniors. 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
1: 30% chance of showers and thunderstorms, mainly after 2 p.m. today. Otherwise, mostly cloudy with a high near 90. Calm winds becoming west, 5 to 8 miles per hour this afternoon. Winds could gust as high as 15 miles per hour. And that's your weather for the Bass Capital area.
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11: 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Last week, we saw huge gains in certain parts of the market. The S&P went up 2.3%, and the NASDAQ rose a whopping 4.5%. The Dow was relatively flat, only rising 0.2%. There are strong hopes that a peace deal overseas is coming soon. That, backed with an exceptional Q1 earnings, some of the highest we have seen since 2021. What does this mean for investors? Well, after some surge in growth, it would not be a surprise to see a period of consolidation and slower, bumpier gains coming up. This has been Luke Mutchie with the Edward Jones office of Luke Mutchie and Ryan Adams with your weekly market update. If you have any questions or want more information, give our office a call at 386-325-9072.
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13: 30% chance of showers and thunderstorms, mainly after 2 p.m. today. Otherwise, mostly cloudy with a high near 90. Calm winds becoming west, 5 to 8 miles per hour this afternoon. Winds could gust as high as 15 miles per hour. And that's your weather for the Bass Capital area.
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14: We're talking with Dr. Anand Kuravilla with Kuravilla Oncology. I'm Mary Mackey Connor Saucier, and we're talking to you. 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
15: Hey, folks. Where do I begin? So it's great to be on the show to share some stuff with you all. So I'm not sure how this will go down, how well this will be received. But when I walked into the office, I was telling Mary about in a physician site, I noticed over the weekend when I had nothing better to do that this particular physician site was congratulating a group of physicians who all happened to be ladies, by the way, who were really noticeably very good. And so I kind of went into that area and could see that these female doctors were really top of the pops. They were good, right? And then I kind of commented that, congratulations, ladies. And I also went on to say to all the other physicians that, you know, to be a good, you know, any fool can be a good doctor. There's no rocket science about that. But to be a lady and be a good doctor is particularly cool, because not only does a lady have to do doctor stuff, she has to go back home and do a real job. Now, some women may take affront to me suggesting that their doctor job is not a real job. I'm joking. Yes. But then they have to go home and take care of babies and sometimes some useless husbands. And I come under that useless husband category, right? I go home, I'm a sloth, collapse on the TV chair, and then you need an earthquake to move me. And my wife saying, honey, do a job. I pretend I've not heard. Me and the dog look the other way. You know, and get her mad as hell. But anyway, so I suspect many guys are useless like me. And these poor good lady doctors have to go home and deal with fools like myself. And then on top of that, some children. So I really think that women doctors are God's gifts to man, literally, and everybody. So never let it be said that I didn't acknowledge that, right? Women doctors are the best. Next thing. And since I had nothing better to do, I kept reading on each of these doctors, right? And they were listed in this reviewing thing. They were compiling what people were saying. So each had a certain bunch of pros, right? And then the cons caught my eye, right? And I thought I need to share this with listeners, a doctor's perspective for what you are complaining about, right? And this is not in order of importance. One of the cons by some people had noticed or commented, great doctor, but the staff are dismissive. You know, that I'm 100% on your side. And we physicians need to ensure that our doctor, our staff treat you, the patients, as if you're God's gift to man. You are, right? And I keep reminding my staff, look, yes, we call them patients, but they are customers, they're sick, and really, you need to be nice. If you don't know how to be nice, pretend to be nice, right? Do whatever you have to do. You cannot afford to be a jerk, right? Under no circumstances. If some patient is being mean to you, you come and tell me, and then I'll go take a look, see what's going on, and deal with it, right? So I think somebody's patient telling the world that this doctor's office have dismissive staff. In other words, they are rude, couldn't care attitude. You know, that's totally unacceptable. So let your physician know or hospital know if you encounter that, right?
16: And I think, too, sometimes we forget this is probably some of the worst days of their lives.
14: when they are either calling or coming through your doors. So sometimes they're, you know, it's not a good day.
15: That's true. But I tell my staff that's no excuse, right? I mean, we all have bad days, and I'm not exactly Mr. Congenial for sure, right? No day in the week will anybody call me congenial. But the fact is, as doctors, we are trained to be nice and pretend to be nice and blah, blah, blah. Hopefully it'll be good if it comes from within you, but you're not allowed to be mean, and you have, if someone is rubbing you the wrong way, suck it up, because you have to remember they're concerned, they're scared, they're afraid, they're this, they're that, and they're hurting. So even if we have a bad day, tough, we got to suck it up, right? And what I'm saying is our staff also have to suck it up. And so that's that. I'm 100% on the patient's side when it comes to that. Next complaint. The complaint was on this particular physician, delayed test results. Now, come on. Now, stop it, guys. This delayed test breaks my heart, right? So I will call people when I get a test result, and I know they're waiting with bated breath. I will often call them. And sometimes it's after hours, sometimes the weekend, but I will call them. But remember something, we get a million test results, right? God knows, today I saw God knows how many people and ordered a bunch of tests, right? By the end of the day, if you ask me, doctor, name the names of the people you saw, I can't even name a single one. I'm so whacked off at this point, right? So please don't complain that we didn't call you with your test result. You call if you're dying to know and remind us, hey, can somebody please let me know what the test result is, right? That's fair enough. But I don't think you should be dinging these guys for that, because firstly, they may not be the ones who get the results. They've ordered the test. It's gone to some fool somewhere, right? They will send it back. Who knows when it comes back? And I think it's your test. You deserve to know. But all you have to do is call the office and ask for it, right? Can you have the doctor call? Now, the staff are instructed. They're not allowed to give you test results. They may by mistake say something is okay when it's not, or if it is, if they give you a bad result, you go jump over the Brooklyn Bridge because you're depressed, because they didn't explain to you, yeah, it's bad, but it's not all that bad kind of thing, right? So they're not allowed to. So don't get angry if they don't tell you. They're not supposed to. So what I'm saying is, if your test results are delayed, you are within your rights to call and ask for it, right? And we don't mind being pestered, right? If it's important enough that we will see that, look, this person really needs to be told, we'll make the time. So I don't mind being nagged about it. But what I'm saying is, don't complain about it. All you have to do is complain to us. Don't put up a bad review like this. That's not fair. All right, next one. Difficult to reach by phone. Well, how do I answer that? Well, I give my patients, those who know me, there's a business card. There's got the office number. There's got the home number. And there's got the cell phone number, right? And it's amazing to me how rarely people call and take advantage of that, right? But I want them to call. Like, it was yesterday, I get a call from a number I don't recognize, and I was actually on another call, so I let it go. Then in the hospital called, immediately in the heels of that, I was still on another call, then I let it go. And then when I finished my call, I called the first number because I didn't recognize the name that popped up. It was the wife, excuse me, the mother of one of my patients in the ER. In the meantime, the ER doc is texting me and going crazy. So I asked the mother, hand the phone over to the doctor. So, and I took care of the issue, right? So now I understand most physicians won't give you that kind of access, right? Particularly when they're young, they think that their privacy is going to be invaded upon. I would tell them, that's why you took this job, boss, right? Nobody asked, you know, you should go on and become something else if you didn't want your privacy invaded upon. So if this difficult to reach by phone is an issue, you can always bring it up with the physician. You know, I try to call your office to tell you that my little toe was hurting, or to get my test result, or to change my appointment. I couldn't get through to you, right? Can you help me fix that? What should I do? What's a better number? What's your backline, right? So we should not be difficult to reach by phone, right? So, all right, there's a couple more. Bear with me. Long waiting time for an appointment. That was a complaint. Now, that is a very common one, right? You try and go, if you have insurance, forget if you don't have insurance, but if you have insurance and you try and get in to see your primary care doctor, or we send you to a specialist, it takes forever sometimes, right? All you have to do is call back the referring doctor and say, I don't want to wait for these jokers anymore. Send me somewhere else, right? But I would first discuss it. So if you're my patient and you're getting a long time waiting for an appointment, I always tell people that, look, you have my card. I'm sending you to this joker. I expect you to get a call from somebody within 2 weeks, right? And if that doesn't happen, call me back, and then we will lean on them. And if they really don't give you the time of the day, we'll send you somewhere else, right? But sometimes I may say, you know what, your problem isn't all that terrible. It's better for you to wait for this guy who I think will be the best for you. And since your problem is not terrible, why do we care if it takes 6 weeks rather than me send you to some useless fellow, right? So cool your jets and wait quietly, right? But you need to communicate back, right? And now I will say one thing, the only thing I'm good at, only thing, is when someone calls to be seen, I try my darndest to see the patient the same day, next day, and the staff are told, right, if Mary wants to come to be seen, or Mary's sending Joe Blow, your job is to get Joe Blow in the next day, right? And if you don't have a place to stick Joe Blow in, you come and tell me. I'll tell you where to stick Joe Blow in, right? So in my office, speaking for myself, there should be no long waiting time to be seen. Which gets me to the next one. This is the one that I don't know what to do. Now you come to see me the very next day. Now this, if you go into my Facebook reviews, you'll see this complaint over and over again. Came to see the fool, that's El Schmucko, me, and waited and waited and waited 2 hours, 2.5 hours, and then we got peed off and left, right? So that's not good, right? So I'll confess, that's not good. But be mindful of the fact that I'm not sitting there and doing my nails or combing my hair or fooling around, right? I'm seeing somebody. And it so happens somebody's a little needs that time, right? And particularly when I've got this rule that if a cancer patient wants to be seen, it behooves us to see the patient immediately. There's only so much time in a day, right? And there's, so remember, when it was your first visit, you got in right away, right? So don't get mad. Keep that in mind. You can always come to the front desk and say, has the fool forgotten me, right? And we tell our staff, which they don't do, that when you see the doctors running behind, way behind, go out and go lie to the patient. Go say anything. He's not forgotten you, right? But he's not forgotten you. And keep them amused. And if they really got something better to do, well, reschedule them, right? That's their call. So just as an example, today was an incredibly busy day. In fact, Mary and I were talking Sunday night, should we do the recording today? And I think I commented something to the effect, Mary, I'm going to get hammered today. I hopefully will not be exhausted and will do it. And we try and do our recordings on Monday. And luckily, I got my work done. Walked in 15 minutes late, but at least got here. And the point is, just as I was leaving at 5 o'clock, my front desk person said, there's a lady here waiting to be seen, sent from the ER. What's the problem? She's got a new breast something. And I really couldn't see her because I had to get done, because though the last patient was seen at 5, I had stuff to do to get the heck out of Dodge to get here by 6:30, right? So she's coming in tomorrow at 8:30. I was so busy I didn't have time to look at tomorrow's schedule. But this patient who went to the ER today, and they, you know, I haven't had time to call the ER and grumble at them. They're supposed to call me. That's a polite thing to do. Dr. K, we're sending a patient over, right? So they're also getting a little naughty. But that's okay. I don't mind, right? So the point is, this long waiting time to be seen, you know, we have struggled with that. What can we do different, right? I could always say, sure, I'll see you in 3 weeks, right? That's no fun for you. Hire a nurse practitioner, right? I'm the greatest fan of nurse practitioners, but for my line of work, a nurse practitioner can't do. I need to be the one to talk to the patient, whether it's a follow-up visit or not. I can't, you know, a lot of physicians, as you know, are using nurse practitioners. And I love nurse practitioners to death. They're very good. But in my field, that won't work, right? Because nurse practitioner has not, you happen to have the stupidest cancer doctor in the world. The fact is, whatever it is, that kind of training a nurse practitioner doesn't have. So that's not a solution. Well, how about hiring another doc? Get a baby, Dr. Kuruvilla. That's fine. Well, how the heck can I afford it? I can barely afford to keep the doors open, right? So that's not a solution. So there aren't any easy solutions. And this is a cause of concern, because let's talk about succession planning. How exactly do we entice a young radiation oncologist to come to Putnam County to take over this great practice? And when they see what's involved, they'll run, right? Because looking for a 9-to-5 job. And this office may be open from 9 to 5, but the job is from 6 to 9 p.m., right? Almost. That's going to be a challenge. So hopefully the good Lord will be kind and somebody will come wafting down in a parachute one of these days. I'm looking heavenwards all the time.
14: And so just if you're joining us late, we were talking a little bit about sometimes you go online and you're looking at different doctors and looking at reviews, and and common complaints is what we've been talking about today, that, you know, are common complaints, but sometimes need to be a little more patient and understand what's going on behind the scenes, I guess.
15: So every now and then I do, when I got nothing better to do, go into Facebook or go into Google reviews, and I see my bad reviews, right? And I cringe. And there are ways to get rid of them, but I leave it there. I say, what the heck? If somebody wants to badmouth me, go for it, right? But they sit there for years, and I'm hoping somebody would decide to say something nice for a change. But there are more bad ones there than good ones. So I know I'm kind of sad about that. What can I tell you?
14: Yes. Oh, okay. I'll go on Facebook and
15: good review. All right, we've solved the problem. Maybe Mary is going to go pretend to be Dr. K's patient and lie through her teeth. Didn't have to wait for any time. It was immediate.
14: Oh, I think most doctors have the same problems to deal with, and that's just because there's not enough hours in the day sometimes to see all the different people that need to be seen, and I deal with that too. Sometimes you call up and you say, all right, I'd really like to see somebody, and they go, it'll be 2 or 3 weeks, sometimes months. It depends on the specialist, of course. But I think that just comes with the territory.
15: Right. So you know, healthcare is becoming very, very difficult. And, you know, we have incredible physicians in Northeast Florida. So today, that's right, that was another add-on that we were supposed to have a conference, work conference, call it too, and that got canceled. And then my staff said, there's a patient just been referred. The lady lives in South Putnam, had a problem, was being seen at Mayo Clinic, and wanted to know if I could take care of it. So the staff, as I mentioned, are told, bring the patient in the same day or the next day. And so I immediately was informed, you know, you had this 2 o'clock to 3 o'clock opening, and we've got a patient coming. I said, who's the patient? And they mentioned her name. Who's sending her? So-and-so. So later in the day, closer to 2, I said, what have you got on her? So there was about 10 pages that had been faxed from Mayo.

0: endometrial cancer. So what is endometrial cancer? It is the common cancer of women of the womb, of the uterus, right? So the lining, inner lining of the uterus, which the woman sheds, is the endometrium. So cancers, the common uterine cancers, arise from the uterus, so they're called endometrial cancers. It kicks in any time after age 60. And so the woman will present with vaginal bleeding. And that'll scare her because she was menopausal 10 years ago at age 50. So suddenly she starts getting her periods. She knows, Houston, I have a problem. So when she goes to a gynecologist, he will eventually do A, B, C, D and tell her you got a cancer of the endometrium, right? A biopsy. So then she goes off to see a gynecologic oncologist. This particular guy, Matthew Robertson, is a wonderful human being. He's the Mayo GYN oncologist. But before he hit the Mayo big time stuff, he was a GYN oncologist at St. Vincent's and Baptist MD Anderson, and I've known him for years. He's the nicest guy in the world. So he had seen this patient who originally was a Jacksonville native, and she was being taken care of by physicians at St. Vincent's. And several years ago, same story, vaginal bleeding, endometrial cancer was diagnosed and was referred to Mayo, where a hysterectomy was done. Right, and they do it laparoscopically. It's very cool. And the specimen was looked at by pathologists, and it was a, I'm going to use the word, run-of-the-mill endometrial cancer, very well-behaved, low-grade, meaning not aggressive. We look at how deeply it has penetrated into the myometrial wall. It had gone in barely 1 millimeter. Matthew had removed a bunch of, I forget how many, 14 or 19 lymph nodes, all were negative. That cancer from the endometrium had not grown down into the cervix. So that sometimes happens. That wasn't there. So in other words, a well-behaved cancer has had a hysterectomy. That should be the end of it. Her likelihood of recurring is 1% out of 100. 2% out of 100, right? Very, very rare for it to recur. But she had to be difficult. And has recurred, right? So the good news is she's still very curable. So she's going to get, so I'm not going to get into the treatment, but that's why she was referred, right? But my point is, I see her at 2 with 3 lines. Matthew Robertson has operated. She wants to get her radiation treatments and placa and endometrial cancer diagnosis. So, of course, I immediately texted Mayo and no response from the surgeon. He does what surgeons do. They hide in operating rooms pretending to be busy. So then I saw another name which I didn't recognize, and there was an email address, so I emailed, and immediately a response. This young lady was the radiation oncologist. So she addressed me, Dr. Kuruvilla, as if I was a long-lost friend. I had no idea who she was, right? But apparently she's very good. She was trained at UF. That's how I had, in her baby days, probably interacted with her. Then she went on to, what's the name of the place, Harvard, and then came back to UF where she's a GYN oncologist, a radiation oncologist who works in GYN cases, right? So I had a long chat, and we figured out what we were going to do, and it all worked out well. But the point I was making is we get patients added on all the time, right? So there's not a second in the day that we're sitting around wondering what to do. So this lady got way quick because there was a slot, 1 hour, and she happened to get it. And so she must have been very impressed. No wait time. I'd like to see her review.
1: Yeah, right? Yeah, I encourage reviews.
0: All right. We won't go there.

0: So thank you for joining us today. We've been talking with Dr. Anand Kuravel about some of the complaints, I guess, that some of the patients give, and try to give an explanation for why that is, that they don't mean to be difficult, but sometimes there's just no way around it. So, all right, we'll end the program with phone numbers and location for Kuravel Oncology.
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0: Thank you very much for joining us today. For Dr. Anand Kuravel, myself, Mary Mackey Connor Saucier, we hope you have a wonderful day.

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Congratulations, Putnam County graduates. 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
1: NBC News Radio, I'm Michael Kastner. President Trump is claiming the U.S. has taken out seven small Iranian ships. Earlier Monday, U.S. Central Command leader Admiral Brad Cooper said the military destroyed several vessels that fired on U.S. warships in the Strait of Hormuz. Cooper added he strongly advised Iran to steer clear of U.S. forces during the new effort launched to wrestle away control of the strait from Iran. Voters in Indiana and Ohio head to the polls today for several primary races. In the Buckeye State, Republicans will decide their candidate for the next governor to replace Mike DeWine. Former 2024 Republican presidential candidate Vivek Ramaswamy, who is backed by President Trump, is the strong front runner. Kid Cudi has removed MIA from his tour lineup after he received complaints about offensive political rants she recently made during her sets. The Paper Planes artist was one of Cudi's openers for his Rebel Ragers tour. Michael Kastner, NBC News Radio.
2: This is Florida News Now.
3: Despite high gasoline prices, Governor DeSantis says he will not suspend Florida's gas tax, something for which Democrat Representative Fentress Driscoll has been pushing for some time.
4: Months ago, House and Senate Democrats called on the governor to suspend the gas tax immediately. We didn't ask for a study. We didn't ask for a press release. We asked for relief. And yet, here we are, still waiting while they refuse to act.
3: DeSantis argues a holiday won't actually help your wallet, claiming retailers would just hike prices to soak up the savings. And it's back to work for lawmakers in Tallahassee.
5: Tomorrow, the Florida legislature officially kicks off a special session to do the one thing they couldn't finish in March, pass a state budget. With the July 1st deadline looming, House and Senate leaders are staring down a massive $115 billion spending plan, millions for Everglades restoration, funding for state law enforcement raises, and a critical tax relief package that stalled out earlier this year are on the line. But it's not all smooth sailing. Negotiators are still locking horns over teacher pay and a projected deficit in the state's health insurance plan. Legislators have until May 29th to iron out the details and keep the government running. Natalie Rodriguez, Miami.
3: The investigation continues after a five-car pileup on I-75 in Broward County. FHP says a man and woman were killed, an infant injured. The woman driving one of the cars was arrested. ICE was contacted. Police say she has a suspended license. Florida's Atlantic red snapper season is getting a massive 39-day boost, Governor DeSantis announcing. The season will expand from a measly 2 days to more than 5 weeks starting May 22nd.
6: We were not allowed to manage the Atlantic the way we have been allowed to manage the Gulf.
3: The summer season starts a week from Friday on the 22nd. It runs through June, followed by several three-day weekends in October. Florida Lottery says tonight's Powerball jackpot is worth an estimated $57 million. With Florida News, I'm Al Lewis.
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9: 30% chance of showers and thunderstorms, mainly after 2 p.m. today. Otherwise, mostly cloudy with a high near 90. Calm winds becoming west, 5 to 8 miles per hour this afternoon. Winds could gust as high as 15 miles per hour. And that's your weather for the Bass Capital area.

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0: 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I'm Susie Armstrong. 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
0: 2023 Watkins Glen International winner William Byron is bringing a positive mindset, despite the forecast for potential rain, to the Finger Lakes region of New York. The Hendrick Motorsports pilot, who has no wins so far this NASCAR Cup Series season, sees the possible inclement weather and the opportunity to compete with rain tires as a learning experience.
5: I think if it rains, just trying to understand what I need to do in the rain to be competitive, and just try to learn from there and just do the best that we can with the circumstances. But kind of excited. If it does rain, I feel like it's an opportunity, something different that you have to learn and improve and try to be good at. So hopefully that's a good thing for us.
0: I'm Susie Armstrong. This is NASCAR Today on the Motor Racing Network.
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1: 30% chance of showers and thunderstorms, mainly after 2 p.m. today. Otherwise, mostly cloudy with a high near 90. Calm winds becoming west, 5 to 8 miles per hour this afternoon. Winds could gust as high as 15 miles per hour. And that's your weather for the Bass Capital area.
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2: NBC News Radio, I'm Michael Kastner. President Trump is claiming the U.S. has taken out seven small Iranian ships. Earlier Monday, U.S. Central Command leader Admiral Brad Cooper said the military destroyed several vessels it fired on U.S. warships in the Strait of Hormuz. Cooper added he strongly advised Iran to steer clear of U.S. forces during the new effort launched to wrestle away control of the strait from Iran. Voters in Indiana and Ohio head to the polls today for several primary races. In the Buckeye State, Republicans will decide their candidate for the next governor to replace Mike DeWine. Former 2024 Republican presidential candidate Vivek Ramaswamy, who is backed by President Trump, is the strong front runner. Kid Cudi has removed MIA from his tour lineup after he received complaints about offensive political rants she recently made during her sets. The Paper Planes artist was one of Cudi's openers for his Rebel Ragers tour. Michael Kastner, NBC News Radio.
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4: Attorneys representing the family of one of the victims in last year's mass shooting on the FSU campus are filing a landmark lawsuit against ChatGPT. Attorney Bakari Sellers says shooting suspect Phoenix Eichner asked the AI chatbot for instructions on how to carry out the mass shooting that killed Tiru Chaba.
5: He literally utilized OpenAI and ChatGPT as his co-conspirator. He utilized it as a resource to carry out mass murder. There was nothing in place to prevent that from happening, and so lives were lost. That's the inherent danger.
4: He says the trillion-dollar company must pay for failing to warn the public about known dangers. OpenAI insisting they're not to blame because their system only provided factual information. Wildfires continue tearing through the Everglades. The Max Road Miramar fire has burned over 4,800 acres, while the Florida City fire has scorched 210 acres, both fires only partially contained. A mass shooting investigation in Marion County. Five people shot and wounded at a party over the weekend in Reddick. The shooter is still loose. Investigators say more than 100 people attended that party, but not many are talking. Anglers in Atlantic waters near Florida get more chances to pull in a favorite species of fish. Speaking in Fernandina Beach, Governor DeSantis announces a 39-day fishing season for red snapper in the Atlantic after the feds delegated fishery management to Florida. He says bureaucrats restricted fishing based on bad data.
6: There's more than you know how many are out here. The data is just wrong.
4: This year's Atlantic red snapper window runs from May 22nd through June, followed by several three-day weekends in October. DeSantis says Gulf red snapper are thriving after the state took over management there. The governor still resisting calls to suspend the state gas tax because of the Iran war, saying retailers would just hike prices. Gas averaging $4.40 a gallon per AAA. With Florida's News, I'm Gordon Bird.
7: You smell that? Spring.

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2: 30% chance of showers and thunderstorms, mainly after 2 p.m. today. Otherwise, mostly cloudy with a high near 90. Calm winds becoming west, 5 to 8 miles per hour this afternoon. Winds could gust as high as 15 miles per hour. And that's your weather for the Bass Capital area.

0: 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It is quite an accomplishment, and we want to personally recognize you. From all of us at the Douglas Law Firm, we congratulate this year's class on a job well done.
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Congratulations, graduates. Hi, this is Matt Reynolds, your Putnam County Clerk of Circuit Court and Comptroller. On behalf of myself and all of the staff here at the Clerk's Office, we want to express how proud we are of all of your accomplishments that have led up to your graduation day. We wish you the best for a bright future and hope that you will continue to give back to your Putnam County community.

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1: 30% chance of showers and thunderstorms, mainly after 2 p.m. today. Otherwise, mostly cloudy with a high near 90. Calm winds becoming west, 5 to 8 miles per hour this afternoon. Winds could gust as high as 15 miles per hour. And that's your weather for the Bass Capital area.
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1: Congratulations, graduates, from all of us at the Putnam County Fairgrounds. We are proud of you and your accomplishments. We are extremely proud of all of our graduates who have been a part of our annual fair youth competitions, and we wish you all the best in your next adventure.

On behalf of all of us at Seminole Electric, we want to wish all of our graduates the very best as they take their next step in life. You have remained resilient and have worked hard to achieve this accomplishment, and we salute you. Congratulations, graduates.

I was overseas in battle when the postman come to me, and he handed me a letter. I was as happy as I could be, for the fighting was all over and the battle had been won. Then I opened up the letter and it started, "Dear John."

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1: NBC News Radio, I'm Michael Kastner. President Trump is claiming the U.S. has taken out seven small Iranian ships. Earlier Monday, U.S. Central Command leader Admiral Brad Cooper said the military destroyed several vessels that fired on U.S. warships in the Strait of Hormuz. Cooper added he strongly advised Iran to steer clear of U.S. forces during the new effort launched to wrestle away control of the strait from Iran. Voters in Indiana and Ohio head to the polls today for several primary races. In the Buckeye State, Republicans will decide their candidate for the next governor to replace Mike DeWine. Former 2024 Republican presidential candidate Vivek Ramaswamy, who is backed by President Trump, is the strong front runner. Kid Cudi has removed MIA from his tour lineup after he received complaints about offensive political rants she recently made during her sets. The Paper Planes artist was one of Cudi's openers for his Rebel Ragers tour. Michael Kastner, NBC News Radio.
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3: Broward School Board members forced to make tough decisions amid continued enrollment declines.
4: Broward School employees fighting for their jobs today.
5: It's about 60 schools for one program supervisor. Cutting two positions means that workload would literally double.
6: Closing or reducing this department does not reduce need. It increases outsourcing, raises operational costs, delays instruction, and shifts technical burdens onto teachers, administrators, and school budgets.
4: In order to balance the budget, the superintendent has proposed eliminating 1,000 positions, about 300 of them filled. The superintendent claims Broward Schools has lost $225 million in funding over the past 3 years with 25,000 fewer students. This would save more than $50 million. Eric Rodriguez, Miami.
3: Next month, Miami-Dade schools will consider closing or repurposing up to 9 schools. Fire crews are battling a massive, fast-moving wildfire that has already scorched over 4,800 acres across the Broward and Miami-Dade lines. Known as the Max Road Miramar Fire, the blaze is currently uncontained, pushing aggressively toward U.S. 27.
7: It's huge. Like, it was so much, and there was so much smoke. We could hear it crackling. That's how bad it was.
3: Fire blocked the only way out.
7: There's no leaving. The only way to leave was to take an airboat.
3: Drive with extreme caution. Blackout smoke conditions are reported on Alligator Alley and near North Chrome Avenue. Heavy smoke is also drifting into Pembroke Pines, Miramar, and Weston. Health officials are urging residents in West Broward to keep their windows closed and set AC units to recirculate the air. Brush fire caused some panic for Palm Beach Gardens residents on Mother's Day. Broke out in a wooded area near the Alton community off Donald Ross Road. Neighbors tell CBS 12 the flames got close to their homes as city and county firefighters showed up to get it under control. With Florida's News, I'm Reed Shepherd.
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10: 30% chance of showers and thunderstorms, mainly after 2 p.m. today. Otherwise, mostly cloudy with a high near 90. Calm winds becoming west, 5 to 8 miles per hour this afternoon. Winds could gust as high as 15 miles per hour. And that's your weather for the Bass Capital area.

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1: This is Leota Wilkinson, Chair of the Putnam County Commission. On behalf of myself and Commissioners Larry Harvey, Josh Alexander, Walton Pellissier, and J.R. Newbold, we want to congratulate all our graduates in Putnam County. We wish you much success on your bright future, and we hope you bring your talents and strengths back to our community and help us grow and flourish. Congratulations, graduates!

0: Our local news is being brought to you by Bates, Hewitt, and Floyd Insurance at 3400 Krill Avenue in Palatka.
1: A 36-year-old Palatka man who caused chaos at a block party in Palatka Saturday after he drove his pickup trucks into the crowds at the party is in Clay County Jail, facing a variety of charges. According to the Palatka police, Lazaeus Bartley, 36, drove his truck through a block party in the area of North 20th Street and Eagle Street on Palatka's north side and reportedly hit multiple people and cars before driving off. Then he returned, hitting more cars and people. He was brought to a halt when police shot at and hit him. In video from the scene, he is shown getting out of the truck and falling to the ground, a bullet wound visible in his upper arm. Palatka police, who had been assigned to the gathering of an estimated 1,000 people. According to people at the scene, the block party, which was approved by the Palatka City Commission, has been held for the last couple of years as a celebration of a neighbor's birthday. The party had been going on for several hours and had moved around the area, including onto Midtown Shopping Center on St. John's Avenue. Loud music could be heard throughout the town and as far away as Dunn's Creek across the St. John's River and south of Palatka. The shooting happened around 8 p.m. Saturday and is still under investigation. As is common in officer-involved shootings, the Florida Department of Law Enforcement has been notified and is actively investigating the officer-involved shooting. Apparently, there were multiple crime scenes associated with the incident, and those were being processed by FDLE. The two officers who fired their weapons are on administrative leave pending results of the investigation, as is standard practice. Bartley was taken to the hospital and treated for his injuries before being taken to the Clay County Sheriff's Office jail. Bartley is being held with 2 counts of aggravated battery and 1 count of aggravated fleeing and eluding with injuries on $300,000 bond. Investigators say that they expect more charges. Because of the size of the crowd, Palatka Police Department of the City of Palatka called in the Florida Highway Patrol, Putnam County Sheriff's Office, Clay County Sheriff's Office, and St. John's County Sheriff's Office for assistance and support. Palatka Police Chief Jason Shaw, who is also serving as acting city manager, was out of town at a conference but issued the statement, "Last night's incident was a dangerous and rapidly evolving situation that required an immediate response from our officers and emergency personnel. I am proud of the professionalism and courage demonstrated by everyone involved as they work to protect the public and prevent further harm." Video of the incident is available online. Middleton Verde Elementary School in Crescent City went on lockdown this morning as a precaution after an unrelated event near the school. According to the Putnam County Sheriff's Office, that event turned out to be a suspect in a burglary that occurred in Crescent City this morning. Video of the individual is available at the sheriff's website. A young boy is seen coming into a kitchen and looking around and suddenly spotting a surveillance camera. He put his phone up to his face and backed out quickly. If you've seen the person or can identify him, Sheriff's Office asks you to contact them at 386-329-0800. Opening for business today in Putnam County, the Tim Smith Building. The building at 107 North 6th Street in Palatka is a renovation for the Putnam County Clerk of Court's office. That's a job Smith knows a lot about. He was elected to the office several times. The building has been revitalized and services now available are passports, marriage certificates, recording services, tax deeds, traffic ticket payments, and filing court reports. Current clerk Matt Reynolds said it was a way of honoring the legacy of Smith, who is also a former mayor of Palatka. The last day of school is coming up rapidly for area students. In Flagler County, the last day for students will be May 28th. In Putnam and St. John's counties, May 29th. For students, this is Marsha Lane, your roving reporter.
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1: One, two, one, two, three, four, one. If you

This is Rick Cernsey, superintendent of the Putnam County School District. As graduation season arrives, I want to take a moment to congratulate the incredible class of 2026. You have worked hard, overcome challenges, and created memories that will last a lifetime. Whether your next step is college, the military, technical training, or entering the workforce, know that your Putnam County School District family is proud of you. You are ready, you are capable, and your future is bright. Congratulations, class of 2026. We can't wait to see where life takes you.

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On behalf of all of us at the Sheriff's Office, we offer our congratulations to all of our graduates. We wish you success, and remember to make good decisions in your life for health and happiness in your future. We hope you have a safe and sober graduation.

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1: 30% chance of showers and thunderstorms, mainly after 2 p.m. today. Otherwise, mostly cloudy with a high near 90. Calm winds becoming west, 5 to 8 miles per hour this afternoon. Winds could gust as high as 15 miles per hour. And that's your weather for the Bass Capital area.
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1: Right now, across Putnam County, graduation season has arrived. 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And now, you take that next step forward. At Georgia Pacific, we're proud to be a part of this community, and we can't wait to see how you give back, lead, and make a difference. 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
1: Putnam First Cancer Fund is having a trivia tournament. Sign-ups are going on now. It will be held at Renegades in Wilaka on June 20th, starting at noon. For entry forms and more information, email bluebandit28@yahoo.com. The Interlochen Fire Department will have a breakfast on the first Saturday of each month at 217 Kennedy Street in Interlochen. Cost is $8 for adults, $4 for children, and includes pancakes, eggs, sausage, biscuits, gravy, grits, and toast.
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2: I'm Ryan Adams from your local Edward Dolan office of Ryan Adams and Luke Mudgee. Today, we want to take a moment to congratulate the Putnam County High School seniors. This is an incredible milestone, and you've earned every bit of it through hard work, perseverance, and dedication. Remember, success isn't about having everything figured out today. It's about making thoughtful choices, learning along the way, and staying focused on what matters most to you. Congratulations again to the Putnam County seniors.

As you know, I rode a freight train north to Detroit City. And after all these years, I find I've just been wasting my time. So I just think I'll take my foolish pride and put it on a southbound freight and ride. Go on back to the loved ones, the ones that I left waiting so far behind.

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1: 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I'm Chris Caroncio.
2: President Trump says the ceasefire is barely holding. He made the comment today to reporters in the Oval Office. This comes after he rejected Iran's response to a U.S. proposal to end the war over the weekend. Today, Trump called Iran's response a piece of garbage. Tehran, for its part, insists its response was generous and responsible. The man accused of opening fire at the White House Correspondents' Dinner in Washington, D.C. last month has pleaded not guilty to all charges. Cole Allen entered his plea today on charges that include attempting to assassinate President Trump at the dinner on April 25th. He's also charged with assault on law enforcement, transporting a firearm across state lines to commit a felony, and discharging a weapon during a crime of violence. Allen faces life behind bars if convicted. And The Devil Wears Prada 2 is scoring a first-round win over Mortal Kombat 2 at the weekend box office. The sequel took in $43 million over the weekend. I'm Chris Caraggio, NBC News Radio.
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4: Despite high gasoline prices, Governor DeSantis says he will not suspend Florida's gas tax, something for which Democrat Representative Fentress Driscoll has been pushing for some time.
5: Months ago, House and Senate Democrats called on the governor to suspend the gas tax immediately. We didn't ask for a study. We didn't ask for a press release. We asked for relief. And yet, here we are, still waiting while they refuse to act.
4: DeSantis argues a holiday won't actually help your wallet, claiming retailers would just hike prices to soak up the savings. And it's back to work for lawmakers in Tallahassee.
6: Tomorrow, the Florida legislature officially kicks off a special session to do the one thing they couldn't finish in March, pass a state budget. With the July 1st deadline looming, House and Senate leaders are staring down a massive $115 billion spending plan, millions for Everglades restoration, funding for state law enforcement raises, and a critical tax relief package that stalled out earlier this year are on the line. But it's not all smooth sailing. Negotiators are still locking horns over teacher pay and a projected deficit in the state's health insurance plan. Legislators have until May 29th to iron out the details and keep the government running. Natalie Rodriguez, Miami.
4: The investigation continues after a five-car pileup on I-75 in Broward County. FHP says a man and woman were killed, an infant injured. The woman driving one of the cars was arrested. ICE was contacted. Police say she has a suspended license. Florida's Atlantic red snapper season is getting a massive 39-day boost, Governor DeSantis announcing. The season will expand from a measly 2 days to more than 5 weeks starting May 22nd.
7: We were not allowed to manage the Atlantic the way we have been allowed to manage the Gulf.
4: The summer season starts a week from Friday on the 22nd. It runs through June, followed by several three-day weekends in October. Florida Lottery says tonight's Powerball jackpot is worth an estimated $57 million. With Florida News, I'm Al Lewis.
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11: 30% chance of showers and thunderstorms, mainly after 2 p.m. today. Otherwise, mostly cloudy with a high near 90. Calm winds becoming west, 5 to 8 miles per hour this afternoon. Winds could gust as high as 15 miles per hour. And that's your weather for the Bass Capital area.

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1: Hi, this is Joe Pickens, president of St. John's River State College, home of academic and athletic champions. 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

0: Our local news is being brought to you by Bates, Hewitt, and Floyd Insurance at 3400 Krill Avenue in Palatka.
1: A 36-year-old Palatka man who caused chaos at a block party in Palatka Saturday after he drove his pickup trucks into the crowds at the party is in Clay County Jail, facing a variety of charges. According to the Palatka police, Lazeus Bartley, 36, drove his truck through a block party in the area of North 20th Street and Eagle Street on Palatka's north side and reportedly hit multiple people and cars before driving off. Then he returned, hitting more cars and people. He was brought to a halt when police shot at and hit him. In video from the scene, he is shown getting out of the truck and falling to the ground, a bullet wound visible in his upper arm. Palatka police, who had been assigned to the gathering of an estimated 1,000 people. According to people at the scene, the block party, which was approved by the Palatka City Commission, has been held for the last couple of years as a celebration of a neighbor's birthday. The party had been going on for several hours and had moved around the area, including onto Midtown Shopping Center on St. John's Avenue. Loud music could be heard throughout the town and as far away as Dunn's Creek across the St. John's River and south of Palatka. The shooting happened around 8 p.m. Saturday and is still under investigation. As is common in officer-involved shootings, the Florida Department of Law Enforcement has been notified and is actively investigating the officer-involved shooting. Apparently, there were multiple crime scenes associated with the incident, and those were being processed by FDLE. The two officers who fired their weapons are on administrative leave pending results of the investigation, as is standard practice. Bartley was taken to the hospital and treated for his injuries before being taken to the Clay County Sheriff's Office jail. Bartley is being held 2 counts of aggravated battery and 1 count of aggravated fleeing and eluding with injuries on $300,000 bond. Investigators say that they expect more charges. Because of the size of the crowd, Palatka Police Department of the City of Palatka called in the Florida Highway Patrol, Putnam County Sheriff's Office, Clay County Sheriff's Office, and St. John's County Sheriff's Office for assistance and support. Palatka Police Chief Jason Shaw, who is also serving as acting city manager, was out of town at a conference but issued the statement, "Last night's incident was a dangerous and rapidly evolving situation that required an immediate response from our officers and emergency personnel. I am proud of the professionalism and courage demonstrated by everyone involved as they work to protect the public and prevent further harm." Video of the incident is available online. Middleton Birdie Elementary School in Crescent City went on lockdown this morning as a precaution after an unrelated event near the school. According to the Putnam County Sheriff's Office, that event turned out to be a suspect in a burglary that occurred in Crescent City this morning. Video of the individual is available at the sheriff's website. A young boy is seen coming into a kitchen and looking around and suddenly spotting a surveillance camera. He put his phone up to his face and backed out quickly. If you've seen the person or can identify him, Sheriff's Office asks you to contact them at 386-329-0800. Opening for business today in Putnam County, the Tim Smith Building. The building at 107 North 6th Street in Palatka is a renovation for the Putnam County Clerk of Court's office. That's a job Smith knows a lot about. He was elected to the office several times. The building has been revitalized and services now available are passports, marriage certificates, recording services, tax deeds, traffic ticket payments, and filing court reports. Current clerk Matt Reynolds said it was a way of honoring the legacy of Smith, who is also a former mayor of Palatka. The last day of school is coming up rapidly for area students. In Flagler County, the last day for students will be May 28th. In Putnam and St. John's counties, May 29th. For students, this is Marsha Lane, your roving reporter.
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1: 30% chance of showers and thunderstorms, mainly after 2 p.m. today. Otherwise, mostly cloudy with a high near 90. Calm winds becoming west, 5 to 8 miles per hour this afternoon. Winds could gust as high as 15 miles per hour. And that's your weather for the Bass Capital area.
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1: 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I'm Chris Caroncio.
2: President Trump says the ceasefire is barely holding. He made the comment today to reporters in the Oval Office. This comes after he rejected Iran's response to a U.S. proposal to end the war over the weekend. Today, Trump called Iran's response a piece of garbage. Tehran, for its part, insists its response was generous and responsible. The man accused of opening fire at the White House Correspondents' Dinner in Washington, D.C. last month has pleaded not guilty to all charges. Cole Allen entered his plea today on charges that include attempting to assassinate President Trump at the dinner on April 25th. He's also charged with assault on law enforcement, transporting a firearm across state lines to commit a felony, and discharging a weapon during a crime of violence. Allen faces life behind bars if convicted. And The Devil Wears Prada 2 is scoring a first-round win over Mortal Kombat 2 at the weekend box office. The sequel took in $43 million over the weekend. I'm Chris Caroncio, NBC News Radio.
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4: A Princess cruise ship arrived at Port Canaveral this morning. More than 100 passengers and some of the crew came down with norovirus. The ship was on an 11-day cruise out of Port Everglades. The cruise line stepped up cleaning and isolated those who were sick. South Florida dealing with smoke from big brush fires.
5: Wildfires continue tearing through the Everglades along the Broward-Miami-Dade line. The Max Road Miramar fire has burned over 4,800 acres and remains only 20% contained. And the Florida City fire has scorched over 210 acres and is 30% contained. Florida Forest Service's Michelle Danielson says no word yet on what sparked the blazes.
6: We've been dealing with a lot of drought since the fall, and so this has been just a continuation of dry conditions.
5: People living in the impacted areas may experience intermittent road closures and smoky conditions. Residents affected should keep their windows and doors shut. Wendy Grossman, Miami.
4: State lawmakers kick off a special session tomorrow in Tallahassee to carry out their one constitutional requirement, passing a state budget. Anglers in the Atlantic Ocean get a much longer red snapper season this year, 39 days long as opposed to 1 or 2 days in recent years. NOAA has given the state of Florida authority to oversee the fishery. The governor says federal bureaucrats had stifled red snapper fishing with bad data.
7: There's fish everywhere. There's snapper everywhere. The population is very, very healthy.
4: DeSantis says the summer season will run May 22nd through June 20th. There will also be a fall season in October. This year's Gulf red snapper season is 140 days long. ICE reports a confirmed MS-13 gang member and illegal immigrant was arrested last month in Palm Beach County. 31-year-old Honduran national Luis Mirari Peralta Sevilla was taken into custody during a traffic stop. He was out on bond. With Florida's News, I'm Gordon Burr.

30% chance of showers and thunderstorms, mainly after 2 p.m. today. Otherwise, mostly cloudy with a high near 90. Calm winds becoming west, 5 to 8 miles per hour this afternoon. Winds could gust as high as 15 miles per hour. And that's your weather for the Bass Capital area.

0: Hello, I'm Charles Overturf, your Supervisor of Elections, and on behalf of the Putnam County Elections Office, I'd like to congratulate all of our graduates on a job well done. Always remember the sacrifice others made for all of us to have the freedoms we enjoy and the right to vote.
1: Hi, this is David Dwyer at Palatka Heating and Air, wishing all of our graduates all the best. Working hard is something we know about at Palatka Heating and Air. Your hard work and dedication has led you to this milestone in your life. Congratulations to all the graduates. We wish you success in everything you do.

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1: A 36-year-old Palatka man who caused chaos at a block party in Palatka Saturday after he drove his pickup trucks into the crowds at the party is in Clay County Jail, facing a variety of charges. According to the Palatka police, Lazaeus Bartley, 36, drove his truck through a block party in the area of North 20th Street and Eagle Street on Palatka's north side and reportedly hit multiple people and cars before driving off. Then he returned, hitting more cars and people. He was brought to a halt when police shot at and hit him. In video from the scene, he is shown getting out of the truck and falling to the ground, a bullet wound visible in his upper arm. Palatka police, who had been assigned to the gathering of an estimated 1,000 people, according to people at the scene, the block party, which was approved by the Palatka City Commission, has been held for the last couple of years as a celebration of a neighbor's birthday. The party had been going on for several hours and had moved around the area, including onto Midtown Shopping Center on St. John's Avenue. Loud music could be heard throughout the town and as far away as Dunn's Creek across the St. John's River and south of Palatka. The shooting happened around 8 p.m. Saturday and is still under investigation. As is common in officer-involved shootings, the Florida Department of Law Enforcement, there were multiple crime scenes associated with the incident, and those were being processed by FDLE. The two officers who fired their weapons are on administrative leave pending results of the investigation, as is standard practice. Bartley was taken to the hospital and treated for his injuries before being taken to the Clay County Sheriff's Office jail. Bartley is being held 2 counts of aggravated battery and 1 count of aggravated fleeing and eluding with injuries on $300,000 bond. Investigators say that they expect more charges. Because of the size of the crowd, Palatka Police Department of the City of Palatka called in the Florida Highway Patrol, Putnam County Sheriff's Office, Clay County Sheriff's Office, and St. John's County Sheriff's Office for assistance and support. Palatka Police Chief Jason Shaw, who is also serving as acting city manager, was out of town at a conference but issued the statement, "Last night's incident was a dangerous and rapidly evolving situation that required an immediate response from our officers and emergency personnel. I am proud of the professionalism and courage demonstrated by everyone involved as they work to protect the public and prevent further harm." Video of the incident is available online. Middleton Birney Elementary School in Crescent City went on lockdown this morning as a precaution after an unrelated event near the school. According to the Putnam County Sheriff's Office, that event turned out to be a suspect in a burglary that occurred in Crescent City this morning. Video of the individual is available at the sheriff's website. The young boy is seen coming into a kitchen and looking around and suddenly spotting a surveillance camera and identify him. Sheriff's Office asks you to contact them at 386-329-0800. Opening for business today in Putnam County, the Tim Smith Building. The building at 107 North 6th Street in Palatka is a renovation for the Putnam County Clerk of Court's office. That's a job Smith knows a lot about. He was elected to the office several times. The building has been revitalized and services now available are passports, marriage certificates, recording services, tax deeds, traffic ticket payments, and filing court reports. Current clerk Matt Reynolds said it was a way of honoring the legacy of Smith, who is also a former mayor of Palatka. The last day of school is coming up rapidly for area students. In Flagler County, the last day for students will be May 28th. In Putnam and St. John's counties, May 29th. For students, this is Marsha Lane, your roving reporter.
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2: 30% chance of showers and thunderstorms, mainly after 2 p.m. today. Otherwise, mostly cloudy with a high near 90. Calm winds becoming west, 5 to 8 miles per hour this afternoon. Winds could gust as high as 15 miles per hour. And that's your weather for the Bass-Capital area.
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0: Congratulations, graduates. Hi, this is Matt Reynolds, your Putnam County Clerk of Circuit Court and Comptroller. On behalf of myself and all of the staff here at the Clerk's Office, we want to express how proud we are of all of your accomplishments that have led up to your graduation day. We wish you the best for a bright future and hope that you will continue to give back to your Putnam County community.
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1: 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I'm Chris Caraccio.
2: President Trump says the ceasefire is barely holding. He made the comment today to reporters in the Oval Office. This comes after he rejected Iran's response to a U.S. proposal to end the war over the weekend. Today, Trump called Iran's response a piece of garbage. Tehran, for its part, insists its response was generous and responsible. The man accused of opening fire at the White House Correspondents' Dinner in Washington, D.C. last month has pleaded not guilty to all charges. Cole Allen entered his plea today on charges that include attempting to assassinate President Trump at the dinner on April 25th. He's also charged with assault on law enforcement, transporting a firearm across state lines to commit a felony, and discharging a weapon during a crime of violence. Allen faces life behind bars if convicted. And The Devil Wears Prada 2 is scoring a first-round win over Mortal Kombat 2 at the weekend box office. The sequel took in $43 million over the weekend. I'm Chris Caraccio, NBC News Radio.
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4: A Princess cruise ship arrived at Port Canaveral this morning. More than 100 passengers and some of the crew came down with norovirus. The ship was on an 11-day cruise out of Port Everglades. The cruise line stepped up cleaning and isolated those who were sick. South Florida dealing with smoke from big brush fires.
5: Wildfires continue tearing through the Everglades along the Broward-Miami-Dade line. The Max Road Miramar fire has burned over 4,800 acres and remains only 20% contained. And the Florida City fire has scorched over 210 acres and is 30% contained. Florida Forest Service's Michelle Danielson says no word yet on what sparked the blazes.
6: We've been dealing with a lot of drought since the fall, and so this has been just a continuation of dry conditions.
5: People living in the impacted areas may experience intermittent road closures and smoky conditions. Residents affected should keep their windows and doors shut. Wendy Grossman, Miami.
4: State lawmakers kick off a special session tomorrow in Tallahassee to carry out their one constitutional requirement, passing a state budget. Anglers in the Atlantic Ocean get a much longer red snapper season this year, 39 days long as opposed to 1 or 2 days in recent years. NOAA has given the state of Florida authority to oversee the fishery. The governor says federal bureaucrats had stifled red snapper fishing with bad data.
7: There's fish everywhere. There's snapper everywhere. The population is very, very healthy.
4: DeSantis says the summer season will run May 22nd through June 20th. There will also be a fall season in October. This year's Gulf red snapper season is 140 days long. ICE reports a confirmed MS-13 gang member and illegal immigrant was arrested last month in Palm Beach County. 31-year-old Honduran national Luis Mirari Peralta Sevilla was taken into custody during a traffic stop. He was out on bond. With Florida's News, I'm Gordon Byrne.
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0: Hi, this is Joy Poupard, Director of Development at Road Heaver Boys Ranch. We want to wish a congratulations to all Putnam County graduates. May God bless you in your next phase of life.
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2: A 36-year-old Palatka man who caused chaos at a block party in Palatka Saturday after he drove his pickup trucks into the crowds at the party is in Clay County Jail, facing a variety of charges. According to the Palatka police, Lazaeus Bartley, 36, drove his truck through a block party in the area of North 20th Street and Eagle Street on Palatka's north side and reportedly hit multiple people and cars before driving off. Then he returned, hitting more cars and people. He was brought to a halt when police shot at and hit him. In video from the scene, he is shown getting out of the truck and falling to the ground, a bullet wound visible in his upper arm. Palatka police, who had been assigned to the gathering of an estimated 1,000 people. According to people at the scene, the block party, which was approved by the Palatka City Commission, has been held for the last couple of years as a celebration of a neighbor's birthday. The party had been going on for several hours and had moved around the area, including onto Midtown Shopping Center on St. John's Avenue. Loud music could be heard throughout the town and as far away as Dunn's Creek across the St. John's River and south of Palatka. The shooting happened around 8 p.m. Saturday and is still under investigation. As is common in officer-involved shootings, the Florida Department of Law Enforcement has been notified and is actively investigating the officer-involved shooting. Apparently, there were multiple crime scenes associated with the incident, and those were being processed by FDLE. The two officers who fired their weapons are on administrative leave pending results of the investigation, as is standard practice. Bartley was taken to the hospital and treated for his injuries before being taken to the Clay County Sheriff's Office jail. Bartley is being held 2 counts of aggravated battery and 1 count of aggravated fleeing and eluding with injuries on $300,000 bond. Investigators say that they expect more charges. Because of the size of the crowd, Palatka Police Department of the City of Palatka called in the Florida Highway Patrol, Putnam County Sheriff's Office, Clay County Sheriff's Office, and St. John's County Sheriff's Office for assistance and support. Palatka Police Chief Jason Shaw, who is also serving as acting city manager, was out of town at a conference but issued the statement, "Last night's incident was a dangerous and rapidly evolving situation that required an immediate response from our officers and emergency personnel. I am proud of the professionalism and courage demonstrated by everyone involved as they work to protect the public and prevent further harm." Video of the incident is available online. Middleton Verde Elementary School in Crescent City went on lockdown this morning as a precaution after an unrelated event near the school. According to the Putnam County Sheriff's Office, that event turned out to be a suspect in a burglary that occurred in Crescent City this morning. Video of the individual is available at the sheriff's website. The young boy is seen coming into a kitchen and looking around and suddenly spotting a surveillance camera. He put his phone up to his face and backed out quick. If you have seen the person or can identify him, Sheriff's Office asks you to contact them at 386-329-0800. Opening for business today in Putnam County, the Tim Smith Building. The building at 107 North 6th Street in Palatka is a renovation for the Putnam County Clerk of Court's office. That's a job Smith knows a lot about. He was elected to the office several times. The building has been revitalized and services now available are PAP and filing court reports. Current clerk Matt Reynolds said it was a way of honoring the legacy of Smith, who is also a former mayor of Palatka. The last day of school is coming up rapidly for area students in Flagler County that last night. For students, this is Marsha Lane, your roving reporter.
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Congratulations, graduates, from all of us at the Putnam County Fairgrounds. We are proud of you and your accomplishments. We are extremely proud of all of our graduates who have been a part of our annual fair youth competitions, and we wish you all the best in your next adventure.

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1: 30% chance of showers and thunderstorms, mainly after 2 p.m. today. Otherwise, mostly cloudy with a high near 90. Calm winds becoming west, 5 to 8 miles per hour this afternoon. Winds could gust as high as 15 miles per hour. And that's your weather for the Bass Capital area.
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1: NBC News Radio. I'm Chris Caraccio.
2: President Trump says the ceasefire is barely holding. He made the comment today to reporters in the Oval Office. This comes after he rejected Iran's response to a U.S. proposal to end the war over the weekend. Today, Trump called Iran's response a piece of garbage. Tehran, for its part, insists its response was generous and responsible. The man accused of opening fire at the White House Correspondents' Dinner in Washington, D.C. last month has pleaded not guilty to all charges. Cole Allen entered his plea today on charges that include attempting to assassinate President Trump at the dinner on April 25th. He's also charged with assault on law enforcement, transporting a firearm across state lines to commit a felony, and discharging a weapon during a crime of violence. Allen faces life behind bars if convicted. And The Devil Wears Prada 2 is scoring a first-round win over Mortal Kombat 2 at the weekend box office. The sequel took in $43 million over the weekend. I'm Chris Caraccio, NBC News Radio.
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4: Lawmakers heading back to Tallahassee to pass a budget during special session starting tomorrow. Minority Caucus Leader Fentress Driscoll says Democrats want to help the Republican-led House and Senate craft the $115 billion budget.
5: It doesn't have to be this way, though. Democrats are ready with budget and policy ideas to help promote affordability, accountability, and fiscal responsibility.
4: Driscoll says the GOP has frozen Democrats out of the opportunity to offer amendments to budget bills. On the table, teacher raises, Everglades restoration, and a massive tax relief package. Speaking of the Everglades, a wildfire continues to burn thousands of acres in western Miami-Dade and Broward counties. It's been sending smoke into several of Fort Lauderdale's western suburbs. OpenAI is being sued as a co-conspirator by the family of a mass shooting victim who was killed on the FSU campus.
6: The lawsuit alleges gross negligence and product liability claims, according the attorney, Amy Wilbanks, who filed it on behalf of murder victim Tiru Chaba's family.
7: If you're going to put a product that is inherently dangerous out for public use, particularly by use that includes children and young people that are not aware of its dangers yet, that you warn them.
6: The suit names the AI chatbot as a co-conspirator of suspected gunman Phoenix Eichner, who they say had constant communication with it before the shooting. Attorneys say they're seeking damages with lots of zeros as OpenAI is valued as a trillion-dollar company. I'm Karen Curtis.
4: A woman and a four-year-old girl dead after a mobile home fire early Monday in Largo. A man went to the hospital, state fire marshal investigating. Meantime, Sarasota police investigating after a child died early this morning at a home. Florida getting a much longer red snapper season in the Atlantic. Governor DeSantis says the state is going to allow 39 days of snapper fishing there as well as 140 days in the Gulf. With Florida's news, I'm Gordon Bird.

0: 30% chance of showers and thunderstorms, mainly after 2 p.m. today. Otherwise, mostly cloudy with a high near 90. Calm winds becoming west, 5 to 8 miles per hour this afternoon. Winds could gust as high as 15 miles per hour. And that's your weather for the Bass Capital area.
1: Well, there's my easy chair. Just sitting.

0: This is Rick Cernsey, superintendent of the Putnam County School District. As graduation season arrives, I want to take a moment to congratulate the incredible class of 2026. You have worked hard, overcome challenges, and created memories that will last a lifetime. Whether your next step is college, the military, technical training, or entering the workforce, know that your Putnam County School District family is proud of you. You are ready, you are capable, and your future is bright. Congratulations, class of 2026. We can't wait to see where life takes you.
1: This is Putnam County Sheriff Gator DeLuch. On behalf of all of us at the Sheriff's Office, we offer our congratulations to all of our graduates. We wish you success, and remember to make good decisions in your lives for health and happiness in your future. We hope you have a safe and sober graduation.

0: Our local news is being brought to you by Bates, Hewitt, and Floyd Insurance at 3400 Krill Avenue in Palatka.
1: A 36-year-old Palatka man who caused chaos at a block party in Palatka Saturday after he drove his pickup trucks into the crowds at the party is in Clay County Jail facing a variety of charges. According to the Palatka police, Lazaeus Bartley, 36, drove his truck through a block party in the area of North 20th Street and Eagle Street on Palatka's north side and reportedly hit multiple people and cars before driving off. Then he returned, hitting more cars and people. He was brought to a halt when police shot at and hit him. In video from the scene, he is shown getting out of the truck and falling to the ground, a bullet wound visible in his upper arm. Palatka police, who have been assigned to the gathering of an estimated 1,000 people. According to people at the scene, the block party, which was approved by the Palatka City Commission, has been held for the last couple of years as a celebration of a neighbor's birthday. The party had been going on for several hours and had moved around the area, including onto Midtown Shopping Center on St. John's Avenue. Loud music could be heard throughout the town and as far away as Dunn's Creek across the St. John's River and south of Palatka. The shooting happened around 8 p.m. Saturday and is still under investigation. As is common in officer-involved shootings, the Florida Department of Law Enforcement has been notified and is actively investigating the officer-involved shooting. Apparently, there were multiple crime scenes associated with the incident, and those were being processed by FDLE. The two officers who fired their weapons are on administrative leave pending results of the investigation, as is standard practice. Bartley was taken to the hospital and treated for his injuries before being taken to the Clay County Sheriff's Office jail. Bartley is being held two counts of aggravated battery and one count of aggravated fleeing and eluding with injuries on $300,000 bond. Investigators say that they expect more charges. Because of the size of the crowd, Palatka Police Department of the City of Palatka called in the Florida Highway Patrol, Putnam County Sheriff's Office, Clay County Sheriff's Office, and St. John's County Sheriff's Office for assistance and support. Palatka Police Chief Jason Shaw, who is also serving as acting city manager, was out of town at a conference but issued the statement, "Last night's incident was a dangerous and rapidly evolving situation that required an immediate response from our officers and emergency personnel. I am proud of the professionalism and courage demonstrated by everyone involved as they work to protect the public and prevent further harm." Video of the incident is available online. Middleton Verde Elementary School in Crescent City went on lockdown this morning as a precaution after an unrelated event near the school. According to the Putnam County Sheriff's Office, that event turned out to be a suspect in a burglary that occurred in Crescent City this morning. Video of the individual is available at the sheriff's website. The young boy is seen coming into a kitchen and looking around and suddenly spotting a surveillance camera. He put his phone up to his face and backed out quickly. If you've seen the person or can identify him, Sheriff's Office asks you to contact them at 386-329-0800. Opening for business today in Putnam County, the Tim Smith Building. The building at Clerk of Court's office. That's a job Smith knows a lot about. He was elected to the office several times. The building has been revitalized and services now available are passports, marriage certificates, recording services, tax deeds, traffic ticket payments, and filing court reports. Current clerk Matt Reynolds said it was a way of honoring the legacy of Smith, who is also a former mayor of Palatka. The last day of school is coming up rapidly for area students. In Flagler County, the last day for students will be May 28th. In Putnam and St. John's counties, May 29th. For students, this is Marcia Lane, your roving reporter.
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Right now, across Putnam County, graduation season has arrived. It started right here, in our classrooms, on our fields, in a community that showed up for you every step of the way, with teachers who believed in you, families who stood beside you, and friends who grew with you. And now, you take that next step forward. At Georgia Pacific, we're proud to be a part of this community, and we can't wait to see how you give back, lead, and make a difference. Congratulations, class of 2026, from all of us at Georgia Pacific.

I'm Ryan Adams from your local Edwards Own office of Ryan Adams and Luke Mutchie. Today, we want to take a moment to congratulate the Putnam County High School seniors. This is an incredible milestone, and you've earned every bit of it through hard work, perseverance, and dedication. Remember, success isn't about having everything figured out today. It's about making thoughtful choices, learning along the way, and staying focused on what matters most to you. Congratulations again to the Putnam County seniors.

at the Town Cemetery Funeral Home to congratulate all the high school graduates of Putnam County. As you continue to pursue your dreams, remember that courage is not the absence of fear, but the ability to rise above it.

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1: 30% chance of showers and thunderstorms, mainly after 2 p.m. today. Otherwise, mostly cloudy with a high near 90. Calm winds becoming west, 5 to 8 miles per hour this afternoon. Winds could gust as high as 15 miles per hour. And that's your weather for the Bass Capital area.
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You'll think you're 10 feet tall, run like you're bulletproof, and total a car too. Boy, you're gonna hate this town. Wish you could burn it down. That fire in your eyes is 20 counties wide.

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2: 30% chance of showers and thunderstorms, mainly after 2 p.m. today. Otherwise, mostly cloudy with a high near 90. Calm winds becoming west, 5 to 8 miles per hour this afternoon. Winds could gust as high as 15 miles per hour. And that's your weather for the Bass Capital area.